0: 20-song music marathon on the Gold Coast 102.9 Hot Tomato. It's Christo in this morning. We do it every day thanks to the Australian Fitness Academy's new hybrid PT course. If you want to turn your passion for fitness into a career with the Australian Fitness Academy, it's here on the Gold Coast. You can call them on 1300 232 348. We're also looking out for accidents on the station when we do that for our accidental winners.
1: I sensed a mistake just then.
0: You sensed a mistake?
1: Yeah.
0: No. What was wrong?
1: It was just cut off.
0: No, that was just the end of the song.
1: No, it wasn't. I'm sure it wasn't. It literally cut off, bang, finished.
0: Oh, I think you're actually talking about Alex Warren's Fever Dream, and I know that just sort of cuts off and that's it, but that is not, that is the song, that's not us.
1: Yep, I was listening, I thought, yep, that's cut off.
0: I mean, I can pull it up and play it for you if you like.
1: No, I believe you, I just thought it was it, that's
0: no,
1: all.
0: No, no, we wouldn't lie.
1: No, I know.
0: But unfortunately, that was not it.
1: Damn it.
0: And if you do hear us make a mistake, same song twice in a row or one cut in half, then you need to call us on 55711029 to win.
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0: 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If you want to save yourself some money for nothing, join us tomorrow. That was the best segue I could come up with. At Harbour Town's famous Get Outlet Sale is back this Friday to Sunday. We're going to be broadcasting live all day tomorrow from Harbour Town. Plus, we'll have a $500 shopping spree and plenty of other great prizes up for grabs as well. So join us there tomorrow here at 102.9 Hot Tomato. On the way after this, we've got some Post Malone and a little bit of Samba.
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99 Hot Tomato. It's Christo this morning. Hope you're having a good one. There's a little bit of blue sky trying to squeeze its head through. It's not going to happen. More rain. We'll update you from the newsroom in a couple of minutes' time. Also, coming up, we're going to get these on.

0: and we'll throw in some Harry as well. And we get to have an accidental winner today. That could be on the way. It could not be on the way, but it could be on the way. You could win yourself $500 thanks to TPIL Lawyers here at Hot Tomato.
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5: 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Used Bud and Batteries might seem harmless, but they can be extremely dangerous and can cause serious injury, even be life-threatening if swallowed by a child. 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If you've got little ones at home, come down, grab some Bat Cycles, have a chat and learn how you can keep them safe. It's Sharon ENG on the streets of the coast with the 1029 Hot Tomato Street Team.
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14: It's 11 o'clock. Hi, I'm Sinead Holmes. A home in Canungra has been burnt to the ground following an alleged arson attack. A 34-year-old man is accused of torching the Riverbend Drive property by deliberately setting fire to a mattress in a bedroom before fleeing the scene yesterday afternoon. Thankfully, no one else was home at the time, with the man due in court today charged with one count of domestic violence arson. A British tourist who witnessed the deadly SeaWorld helicopter crash is suing for nearly $850,000. The man has launched legal action claiming severe mental trauma after witnessing the tragic disaster on the Gold Coast. It's the latest in a mounting wave of lawsuits being filed against SeaWorld helicopters over the fatal mid-air collision back in 2023. Pauline Hanson's One Nation has shattered its fundraising target, raking in more than $1 million in less than 24 hours. The Fire the Liar campaign was launched in direct retaliation to Labor's own recent donation push. The party says the money will be used for a blitz of billboards, TV and radio ads and at ousting the government. It seems Queenslanders still have plenty of issues with telcos, with 2,700 complaints made between January and March. That's up 4.5% on the previous quarter, with no or delayed action by providers listed as our biggest frustration. Brisbane was the top area for complaints, with the Gold Coast a close second.
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14: To sport, the Rabbitohs will don a special edition all-white jersey in tonight's clash against the Broncos as a tribute to Jai Arrow following his MND diagnosis. Brisbane will also honour the former Bronco with his name on their jerseys. Bunnies coach Wayne Bennett says it's going to be a special night.
15: I think they felt pretty proud about it all, that the club's doing this and so much support for him. We all know what it means and what it'll mean tonight.
14: The Blues are sweating on the fitness of star playmaker Mitch Moses ahead of Game 2 next week. Moses didn't train with the squad yesterday, but will undergo a fitness test on his hemi today. New South Wales staff will make a final call on whether he'll line up in the Melbourne showdown. We'll check the latest Gold Coast weather next.
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14: To the weather, a shower or two across the coast today with a top of 23. Showers continuing tomorrow, then a shower or two expected across the weekend as well with tops of 23. Right now at the Seaway, it is 19 degrees. Every day this week, you could win a holiday to Auckland flying Qantas direct from the Gold Coast Airport. Gailey and Emily Jade's Holiday A Day giveaway takes off again tomorrow, only on 102.9 Hot Tomato.
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There's a Gold Coast DJ going crazy at the moment with his cover version of Madonna's Like a Prayer. We're going to throw that on in a couple of minutes' time, but right now this is The Killers and Mr. Brightside on the Gold Coast 102.9 Hot Tomato.

0: on 1029 Hot Tomato. The sound of a stupidly loud motorbike on Hope Island Road at 3 a.m. Turn that clown down and turn up this new music. 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
1: Christo.
0: Yes.
1: How are you going?
0: I'm going.
1: Either that was a really long song and I got distracted, or it was played twice.
0: But no, you got distracted.
1: I did get distracted.
0: Yes.
1: I got the lurgy. I was making my concoction of rum, honey, garlic, and lemon juice.
0: Oh, very nice. That's a good lunch.
1: That's terrible.
0: You'll be hammered by lunchtime.
1: Yeah, I will, mate. Yeah.
0: But no, that was not it. You are listening out for us to play two songs in a row or cut one in half. And when we do, 55711-1029, you could score yourself $500 instant cash. All thanks to TPIL Lawyers and us here at Hot Tomato with our accidental winners.
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0: Taylor Swift, Elizabeth Taylor on the Gold Coast 102.9 Hot Tomato. She performed live at the world premiere of Toy Story 5 last night at the Dolby Theatre in Los Angeles, California. She got up there with her piano and sang the theme song from the movie.
1: I loved you, came back when I met it, I saw you, standing there.
0: Did a really good job too. And that movie actually comes out in cinemas next week. And the reviews have been phenomenal. On the way, we've got the Flashback Lunch coming up at noon. We're also listening out for mistakes for your chance to win an instant $500 in our accidental winners at Hot Tomato.
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10: G'day, it's Jay and Sharony. We're here at Trip Wyndham Southport for a really important initiative, and this one's actually a national first. 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Now, this is a big deal because in apartment buildings especially, loose button batteries can be found in communal areas, posing a serious risk to children and even causing fires in rubbish rooms and bins. The message is simple, prevention is key, and with International Button Battery Awareness Day tomorrow, it's a timely reminder for everyone to dispose of batteries safely. If you've got little ones at home, come on down, grab some bat cycles, have a chat, and learn how you can keep them safe. It's Jay and Sharony on the streets of the coast with the 1029 Hot Tomato Street Team. Got what you want, and I got
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0: While you wait for the tram, here's some new music. Ariana Grande, Hate That I Made You Love Me.
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Grande at 102.9 Hot Tomato. It's called Hate That I Made You Love Me. It's Christo this morning. We're about to go from something brand new to what we like to call the flashback lunch. We do it every day at midday here at Hot Tomato, and today it's a cracker. Hey, got some Nirvana coming up. Gonna get on their heart-shaped box. Also, just to switch it up completely,

0: tomato.
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12: It's midday. Hi, I'm Sinead Holmes. The PM has cast doubts over the legitimacy of One Nation's fundraising campaign. Pauline Hanson's Fire the Liar campaign has raised over $1 million in public donations in just one day. Anthony Albanese brushing off claims the mammoth donation drive could pose a threat to the Labor Party.
13: Did she? What evidence is there? It is an example of slogans being put forward are not substance, and people can say all of these things. Will continue to actually be interested in making a difference to people's lives.
12: A man sued a front court today, accused of deliberately setting fire to a home in Canungra. The 34-year-old allegedly torched a mattress at a home on Riverbend Drive yesterday afternoon before the flames quickly spread to the rest of the house, destroying the property. He fled the scene on foot but was arrested a short time later and charged with one count of domestic violence arson. A witness to the SeaWorld helicopter crash has launched a massive lawsuit demanding nearly $850,000. $1,000. The British tourist claims he suffered severe mental trauma after watching the deadly 2023 mid-air collision unfold over the Broad Border. The claim is the latest in a string of lawsuits that have been lodged against the helicopter company. And Gold Coasters can now fly directly to Paradise, with Fiji Airways launching its brand new service out of Coolangatta today. The airline will run three flights a week to Nadi, with the 3.5-hour flight set to add more than 53,000 seats to the local market every year. The inaugural flight touched down on the Glitter Strip a short time ago.
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12: To sport, both the Blues and Maroons are continuing preparations for Game 2 today. New South Wales have hit the training paddock on the Central Coast, with Mitch Moses given one last shot to prove his fitness for next week's Origin showdown. Recalled Blues hooker Api Kaurisau says he's confident Moses will be good to go.
0: I think Mitch is just one of those guys too you have so much trust in. He's a full professional, and regardless of what happens today, you know, we'll know he'll be good for the game even if he can't get through. But for us, it's all about just doing what we do well and getting on the same page with each other.
12: And there will be emotional scenes in tonight's clash between the Rabbitohs and Broncos, with both clubs paying tribute to Jai Arrow following his MND diagnosis. The Rabbitohs will wear an all-white jersey in honour of the recently retired teammate, while the Broncos will also wear a special jersey featuring Arrow's name. All players will form a guard of honour before play kicks off, with Arrow to ring the Bunnies' legacy bell. We'll check the latest Gold Coast weather next.
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12: To the weather, showers continuing across the coast this afternoon. Showers again tomorrow with a top of 23, then partly cloudy with a shower or two across the weekend. Right now at the Seaway, it is 18 degrees. Between 6 a.m. and 6 p.m. today, when we accidentally stuff up, you cash in. If we play the same song twice in a row or the song stops, call us to win an instant $500 with TPIL lawyers and 1029 Hot Tomatoes accidental winners.
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17: Hello, it's Christo. This afternoon we have an absolute belter of a flashback lunch lined up for you today. We've got a little bit of hip-hop, a little bit of R&B, a little bit of rock from the 90s, and we're going right back to the 80s to Bananarama to kick us off with Love in the First Degree on the Flashback Lunch. Here at 1029 Hot Tomato.

0: 9 Hot Tomato. It's Christo this afternoon. I'd like to tell you a story.
1: Story time. Story time.
0: Yeah. It was January 26, 1992. There was a big concert at our very own Fisho's, Fisherman's Wharf. And it was headlined by a band called The Violent Femmes. Their support act was actually booked before their album Nevermind exploded. The band was called Nirvana. They were then offered the headline spot and they declined and let the Violent Femmes have their headline spot, but went on to rock 10,000 people at Fisho's on January 26, 1992. Nirvana. 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

0: and the boys. At 1029 Hot Tomato, it's Christo wrapping things up for the Flashback Lunch. We'll do it again tomorrow from noon. Now we're concentrating on errors. Our accidental winners is yet to happen today here at Hot Tomato. You're listening out for either two songs in a row or one that's been cut in half for your chance to win an instant $500 cash thanks to TPIL Lawyers. It could happen at any minute. I know I want it.
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2: No, I don't think so. Bolognese sauce and rice. 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
5: 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We're here at Trip Wyndham Southport for a really important initiative, and this one's actually a national first. 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Now, this is a big deal because in apartment buildings especially, loose button batteries can be found in communal areas, posing a serious risk to children and even causing fires in rubbish rooms and bins. The message is simple: prevention is key, and with International Button Battery Awareness Day tomorrow, it's a timely reminder for everyone to dispose of batteries safely. If you've got little ones at home, come on down, grab some bat cycles, have a chat, and learn how you can keep them safe. It's Jean Sherony on the streets of the coast with the 1029 Hot Tomato Street Team.
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5: Samantha from Robina, how are you?
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5: 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They do.
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6: 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Thank you so much, Hot Tomato.
5: No dramas at all. How quickly did you start dialing when you heard the error?
6: 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Yeah, I had it on speed dial. I knew it was coming. I had a feeling, so I was just hanging out.
5: 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Well, the $500 is all yours, and I hope you get to go and blow it on yourself and do something nice.
6: I will, for sure. Follow the kids.
5: Yeah. And keep listening, because will be another stuff up at some point before 6 p.m. this afternoon. All thanks to TPIL Lawyers. It's our accidental winners here at 1029 Hot Tomato.
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Playing the Gold Coast Best Music Friday at 102.9 Hot Tomato. Got some new music for you. One of our favourite artists here at Hot Tomato at the moment is a young man by the name of Alex Warren. He's coming to Brisbane, so playing up the M1 later on this year, doing two sold-out shows. This is his brand new song. It's called Passenger at 102.9 Hot Tomato.

0: the Gold Coast Best Music Variety at 102.9 Hot Tomato. If you're in Southport at the moment and you're looking up and you see what looks like a patch of blue, don't be scared. That's just blue sky. I know we haven't seen it in a while. We will get a check of our weather because it looks like it's going to rain for about the next week or so. Next, here at Hot Tomato, and we'll continue with you listening for us to stuff up in our accidental winners and win yourself $500 cash thanks to TPIL lawyers.
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9: It's just after 1 o'clock. Hi, I'm Sinead Holmes. Caught today for a man accused of torching a home in Canungra. The 34-year-old allegedly set fire to a mattress, sending flames ripping through the Riverbend Drive property late yesterday afternoon. He ran from the scene, but thankfully no one else was inside the home at the time. He's been charged with one count of domestic violence arson. Seaworld Helicopters is facing fresh legal action after a tourist launched a massive lawsuit for psychological damage. The British man is demanding almost $850,000 in compensation for the mental trauma he suffered from witnessing the 2023 tragedy. Seaworld Helicopters is defending the claim. One Nation is promising a massive advertising onslaught onslaught against Labor after raising close to $2 million in less than 2 days. Pauline Hanson launched the Fire the Liar fundraiser to counter the government's own donation campaign. The minor party says the cash will fund a nationwide media blitz to try and push Labor out of office. And escaping to the South Pacific just got a whole lot easier for Gold Coasters looking for a winter getaway. Fiji Airways has launched its first ever direct service from Coolangatta to Nadi, cutting travel time down to just 3.5 hours. The flights will run 3 times a week, giving locals a direct path to the islands or easy stopovers to North America. To sport, Jai Arrow will take centre stage in tonight's NRL clash between the Broncos and Rabbitohs. Both clubs are honouring the recently retired star with special edition jerseys following his MND diagnosis, with a guard of honour to also be formed on the field before play kicks off. Broncos coach Michael Maguire says he's an inspiration.
10: I met Jai a few times, tried to sign him a couple of times too throughout the years. It's nice to see everyone getting behind something that one of our own sort of going through. So fingers crossed, we can go out and find things that's going to help him out.
9: Blue star Mitch Moses is being put to the test today. The New South Wales playmaker is undergoing a series of fitness tests on his injured hemi in the hopes he'll be right to play in next week's Origin Showdown. Staff will make a final call following today's hit out. We'll check the latest Gold Coast weather next.
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12: They look after everyone.
9: Through the weather, showers continuing across the coast this afternoon. Showers again tomorrow with a top of 23, then partly cloudy with a shower or two across the weekend as well. Right now at the Seaway, it is 20 degrees, and every day this week you could win a holiday to Auckland flying Qantas direct from the Gold Coast Airport. Gailey and Emily Jade's Holiday A Day giveaway takes off again tomorrow, only on 102.9 Hot Tomato.
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The latest one for Gracie Abrams, it's called Hit the Wall, and it's new at 102.9 Hot Tomato. And if we hit the stop button on a song halfway through, or we play the same song twice in a row, you got to call us on 55711029 because you could win yourself an instant $500 cash in our accidental winners, all thanks to TPIL Lawyers. Could be coming up any second. Not this second, because right now this is the Screaming Jets and Better at 102.9 Hot Tomato.

0: over $4,000 handed out to Gold Coasters this week here at 1029 Hot Tomato. Our latest winner was Samantha from Robina. She picked up on our accident. You heard
1: us. Silence on the radio.
0: You heard silence on the radio. Yeah, that is our worst nightmare.
1: Yes, I can imagine.
0: Yeah.
1: Accidents happen, right?
0: And because you heard our accident, you are now $500 better off.
1: Amazing. Thank you so much, Hot Tomato.
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0: Best music variety at 102.9 Hot Tomato. It's Christo. Tomorrow we're going to be broadcasting live from Harbour Town. They've got their famous Get Outlet Sale. They do this every year. It goes nuts. And it's happening from Friday to Sunday to celebrate. We're going to be broadcasting live. You come on down, say hello. And we're going to be giving away a $500 shopping spree. And we've got a whole bunch of other great prizes to give away as well. So that's happening all day tomorrow at Harbour Town for their famous Get Outlet Sale back this weekend. And we're back in a second. We've got some Miles Smith and Niall Horan. I'm going to throw on some CNC Music Factory after this at Hot Tomato.
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2: 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And the smell.

0: that. I had to go to Woolworths. So I was getting a tub of moisturising cream and I'm busting, and then I realised I can't go to this toilet with a massive tub of moisturiser.
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9: It's 2 o'clock. Hi, I'm Rebecca Dakin. A search continues for a driver who crashed into a construction site in Surfers and then fled. A Hyundai Tucson smashed through the gates of the site off Maiden Beach Parade around 10 p.m. before ploughing into a structure. The person behind the wheel ran off before emergency services arrived, with police now working to track them down and also appeal for anyone with info or vision to come forward. A coroner has found a Gold Coast grandmother who died after gastric bypass surgery likely would have survived if she had not been discharged from hospital. 62-year-old Rosemarie Campbell died in 2022, 3 days after the surgery performed by under fire surgeon Dr. Reza Adib in Brisbane. The coroner finding various mistakes were made during her care that likely contributed to her death and also raised questions over the credibility and reliability of Dr. Adib, who has since been barred from practicing after being charged with rape. Gold Coast holidaymakers now have a brand new connection to paradise. Fiji Airways has officially launched its new direct route between Nandi and Coolangatta today. The service will run three times a week, adding over 53,000 seats to the local market annually. And a drama for anyone using a Gold Coast train, the Savo. Translink says they're dealing with an overhead power line issue on the line, which is delaying trains in both directions by up to 60 minutes.
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9: Injury concerns for the Socceroos on the eve of the World Cup. Star striker Mo Touré was missing from the team's main training session last night, and we are yet to hear an official comment on his fitness. Australia play Turkey in their first match on Sunday. And the Suns will unveil a bit of a new look side the Savo ahead of tomorrow night's clash against Geelong. Lockie Weller, Will Graham and Will Powell are all out with injury. Defender John Noble admits Powell will be tough to replace.
10: He's an instrumental player for us and he's so versatile. Like he, obviously early in the year we saw him through the midfield, so he's such a pivotal cog in our factory, but it also presents an opportunity for someone else to fill that spot, and we have so much depth in our side, particularly our backs.
9: We'll take a look at the weather next.
11: Looking for a hands-on high school? The Industry School prepares years 10 to 12 students for trade careers through practical learning, apprenticeships and traineeships. 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
9: Checking your weather now and staying partly cloudy with a possible shower or two through the rest of the afternoon. Tomorrow, a few more showers expected. We could even see a thunderstorm develop in the morning, a top of 23 degrees. Partly cloudy, shower or two again for Saturday, also Sunday, and even through the start of next week. It is 21 degrees right now, and every day this week you could win a holiday to Auckland, flying Qantas direct from the Gold Coast Airport. Gailey and Emily Jade's Holiday A Day giveaway takes off again tomorrow, only on 102.9 Hot Tomato.
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1: Mate, fantastic. That'll go a long way. Excellent, man. Thank you.
0: What we're going to do is listen out if we play the same song twice in a row or we cut one off halfway through. You call us, you could win yourself $500. All thanks to TPIL Lawyers here at Hot Tomato.

0: 1029 Hot Tomato. Some ghostly sounds from the Ernest Junction Tunnel in Mullandina. Clearly, that was me just pretending. Hey, look, new music. The Script, Man in the Arena.
1: Now playing on 1029 Hot Tomato. Yeah,

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3: Oh, Christo.
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2: Did it?
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2: Yes, it did. 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
3: Thank you.
2: That was Karen from Helensvale the other day. And if you would like to win it, all you got to do is listen to us. And if we stuff up, like we played the same song twice in a row, or a song cuts in half, you jump on that phone really quickly, 5571 1029, and you could win yourself $500 cash, all thanks to TPIL Lawyers, now accidental winners here at Hot Tomato.
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1: Hello. How are you?
0: That smile was funny. just all of a sudden, as I said, Moira, she had big smile. Have you heard back from the Australia Zoo?
1: No, we are on giraffe chat though.
0: Yes.
1: I have sent an email and it was one of the weirdest emails I've ever sent.
0: What, to Australia Zoo?
1: I sent it to Australia Zoo.
0: Okay.
1: Because we want to know if giraffes are allowed, because I think they are.
0: Well, there's other zoos that might answer. I mean, I know we love Australia.
1: Australia Zoo, yeah, well, they've got giraffes there.
0: Well, they've got like in the Taronga Zoo in Sydney.
1: Yes.
0: Or you've got Melbourne Zoo.
1: Yes.
0: Or in Werribee.
1: Werribee.
0: Werribee Park might get
1: back
0: to
1: giraffes.
0: They have giraffes, yeah.
1: I do love a giraffe.
0: I love a good giraffe.
1: If you don't know what we're talking about, you missed the show yesterday, so that's on you.
0: Yeah.
1: Also, on today. we're talking regos. My rego has arrived for my car that I don't know what's happened with it, if it's been written off or not. So we'll get some questions about that.
0: For Birdie.
1: Birdie 030. Yep. We still have no idea where she is.
0: Birdie the black-eyed 30.
1: She's gone. Trevor's talking about curried sausages and pick the flicks for the ticks.
0: That is all on the way.
1: Yep.
0: After three. Third hot tomato.
1: Yay. Hooray.
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13: 102.9 Hot Tomato Traffic.
14: Couple of delays for the M1 this afternoon. Both directions heading into that Upper Coomera area, southbound from Pimpamar, northbound from Oxenford. Also some minor delays around the Narang stretch both directions. Bermuda Street heading through Mermaid Waters all the way down towards Burley Waters. Quite slow for the southbound run there this afternoon. And Smith Street building all ready for that westbound run, Olsen Ave to the M1. We will check it again in 20 minutes. If you spot anything else, call the traffic hotline on 5519 227.
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14: It's 3:02. Hi, I'm Rebecca Dakin. Police are investigating a hit and run in Surfers that involved damage to a construction site. An SUV smashed through the gates of the site on Main Beach Parade late last night before slamming into a structure. The driver ditched the car and ran off on foot, with officers appealing for anyone with relevant vision to come forward. A man was due in court today after he allegedly set fire to a home in Canungra. Police allege the 34-year-old deliberately set fire to a mattress in a bedroom late yesterday afternoon, with the flames quickly taking hold of the entire structure. The man fled the home but was found by police on a nearby street a short time later, and he's since been charged with a domestic violence arson offence. It looks like an underused Gold Coast library will be transformed into a creative hub. Burleigh Heads Library is set to become the home of the city's Level Up program, which supports young visual artists in their early career stages, with the changes to be included in the upcoming budget. The nearby Burleigh Waters Library will be refurbished and upgraded to meet local demand. And some exciting news for Queensland families, with Bluey's World here to stay. The attraction's been locked in to stay exclusively in Brisbane until at least February 2028. Bluey's World's welcomed more than 500,000 visitors since opening in November of 2024, with more than a quarter of those visitors travelling from interstate. To sport, and the Knicks are just one game away from an NBA championship after a wild comeback win in front of a star-studded crowd at Madison Square Garden. New York were down by 29 before going on to beat San Antonio 107-106. The Spurs had 1 second before the buzzer to get the win, but their attempt fell short.
10: That's it. It's over. The greatest comeback in NBA playoff history. The Knicks pull off the miracle comeback and lead it 3-1.
14: That audio thanks to ESPN. And the Western Bulldogs will be looking for their fourth win in a row when they take on Adelaide at Marvel Stadium tonight. In the NRL, the Bunnies will be wearing an all-white jersey against the Broncos in honour of their former teammate Jai Arrow, who has been listed on the extended reserves for the clash. We'll check your weather and surf conditions with Liz Cantor next.
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21: Hello friends, Liz Cantor with the latest on your beaches. Waves are in the waist to chest-high range with a short period east-northeasterly swell. Winds were forecast to be on shore, but at the moment, they're west-southwesterly, opening up some cleaner conditions. The tide is incoming to high just before 5 p.m, and the point breaks aren't quite lining up. The southern beach breaks are looking like the peak. Tara will be back at 6 a.m. tomorrow morning with your next update.
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14: Taking a look at your weather now, and partly cloudy with a possible shower or two again through your Arvo in evening. Tomorrow, more showers forecast. Could even see a thunderstorm in the morning as well. Then partly cloudy and a shower or two continuing over the weekend and through the start of next week too. It is 20 degrees right now, and between 6 a.m. and 6 p.m. when we accidentally stuff up, you cash in. 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

0: we get you home for a Thursday, hey?
1: Yeah. That would be good.
2: Let's do that for you.
1: Madam.
3: Hello.
1: Oh. Hello.
2: What's going on there?
0: She's a madam.
1: She is
2: today
1: the madam.
2: She is?
4: I'm breaking my microphone.
1: Oh, you're breaking your microphone. You're right.
2: Nothing. Yeah. Good.
3: Oh, dear.
0: Oh, no, you're going to have to explain what's happening because no one else can see.
2: It's just that my microphone's broken and it's just now it's just hanging.
0: It's hanging. It's like one of those jazz bar ones in the 50s.
3: Yeah.
0: Hanging down, you're just talking near
1: what is happening right now.
5: Welcome to Thursday Night Jazz with Madam.
1: I have some questions about registration. No, I could call the transport department, but I'm going to ask the Gold Coast instead.
2: Yeah, it's a lot easier. Yeah.
1: So much easier.
2: You'll get through quicker.
1: I will. I won't be on hold.
2: Also, curry sausages, yes or no?
1: Big issues this afternoon, guys.
2: There's a guy called Nathan. He's a friend of the show. He has childhood trauma about curry sausages, and they're like the best food in the world.
0: Oh.
1: We shall discuss.
0: I have a lot of questions about that.
2: Yeah.
0: So I guess we'll talk about it next. Moira and Big Trev trying to fix his equipment.
2: Oh, my God.
0: Go get the duct tape, mate.
2: Where's that duck?
0: It's hot tomato. Let's get you home, mate. Hey.

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1: It's Moira and Big Trev. Don't forget, if we stuff up on air specifically, I will be specific because...
2: we stuff up regularly. Yes.
3: No, I don't think
1: and
3: it's
1: by
3: you.
1: By we, I mean... Trevor.
3: Hi.
1: If we play the same song twice in a row or if one cuts off partway through, that is your chance to win an instant $500. So keep listening. It might happen today. It might happen anytime between 6 and 6.
3: How's that? Can you hear now?
1: Trevor.
3: Hi, how are you going?
1: How are you on tech support today?
3: We got a friend of the show, Nathan, in here and he's mid-sentence. He goes, I can't hear anything. I said, anyway. We got Nathan, friend of the show. He's here. Say hello, Nathan.
4: Hello, Trevor.
3: Hello. There's other two people here as well.
4: Moira. I don't know how you do this with him every day.
2: I know.
3: We're talking about curried sausages because Nathan doesn't like curried sausages.
2: Why?
4: Because they're disgusting.
1: Oh.
4: They're like soggy. They're soggy. It depends if you what curry you use as well.
2: Well, your wife is a chef.
4: Yeah, she's not making that in my house.
2: Wow. Not in this kitchen, little lady.
3: Yeah, you get out and go make me
4: some. Prepare me something.
2: So Trevor is a massive
3: fan. I love curried sausages. I use the Japanese curry and cook up the sausages, put some onion in there and then salt and pepper and then cook it up.
2: Sultanas?
3: Why?
4: Hang on a second.
2: What
3: are you doing?
1: I don't really make them, so you can look at me.
3: Carrots, sultanas.
2: Sultanas.
4: Potato.
3: Yeah, potato and sweet potato in there as well. Sultanas.
2: Is that just me?
3: Maybe just you.
1: Okay. Sultanas would work.
2: They just, would.
3: Yeah.
2: That's why you said yesterday, remember when I got my broccoli salad yesterday?
3: Yeah.
2: Which essentially is broccoli, but a lot of sultanas. And I can't eat the sultanas, so I kept all the sultanas to one side. And I said to you, why don't you put it in your curry?
3: And I went, no.
2: You're a weirdo.
3: Yeah.
2: Now I know why. I'm glad we had this meeting on air.
3: Yeah. Curried sausages, you don't like the texture or you don't like
4: the... Yeah, the texture's gross. Sausages, two ways to eat them, on bread or with potato, mashed potato.
2: Okay. So that's it. There's no other way.
4: Yeah, that's the best way.
2: Okay. All right. Okay.
4: But I didn't realise you did it with Japanese curry.
3: Yeah, Japanese curry, because you said you use
4: like Keen's curry powder, like old school, like the 80s from when...
2: You used to have them a lot?
4: When I were kids.
2: When you were...
1: Wow. Well played, sir.
2: Wow.
1: Well played.
3: That was directed at you.
4: That was actually directed at you, Trevor.
3: No, you're looking at Moira.
2: It hit me too.
3: Moira got caught in the crossfire.
1: Collateral curry.
3: Yeah.
2: Welcome to my workspace.
3: So we want to know, curried sausages, yay or nay? Sultanas, yay or ugh.
1: Was there like some sort of incident with curried sausages? Or
3: we were just talking about them.
1: Why do you hate them so much, Nathan?
4: They just don't taste very good. Okay. The texture as well.
3: Okay. Yeah.
4: But do you reckon Trevor knows what a sultana comes from?
2: Yes.
3: A sultan?
4: Yes. And there we go, Moira.
1: All right, well, 55711 1029. Let's get to the bottom of this. Curried sausages, yes or no? That's the question.
2: This is our show.
1: And your name's right on there, Moira.
3: It's right at the front.
2: I know.
1: Moira and Big Trev.
3: Hello.
1: Give us a call. Hot Tomato.

0: 1029 Hot Tomato, Moira and Big Trev. We are on the Gold Coast. Mm-hmm. We're live and local. Mm-hmm. And I think safe to say the only show discussing curried sausages.
1: Mm. Yes. I was talking about curried sausages in the kitchen a couple of days ago. And then Nathan, friend of the show, we just had him in here. He does not like the texture or the taste of curried sausages at all. Mm-hmm. And then Moisey says, sultanas, you put them in your curried sausages?
2: Yeah. No. We haven't asked Madam Dakin.
1: Yeah.
3: Mm. I don't eat curried sausages. Or sausages.
1: Oh, she doesn't eat lamb and
2: oh, you
1: beef
2: don't eat
1: and stuff.
2: Yeah,
3: I don't
2: do you?
3: Eat red meat.
0: Yeah, well, it's not a great percentage.
2: It's not a great deal of meat there, to be honest.
1: That's why they call it a mystery bag.
2: Yeah, because you just don't know what it is. It could be anything.
1: Yeah. Sure. Oh, we're putting her off even more. You can just see it in her face. It's going green. Okay. Leon from Carrara, curried sausages, yay or nay?
4: Yay. Yeah. Curried sausages, very good. Yes. Especially in Japanese curry.
1: That's the way we do it at our house.
2: Do you put sultanas in there, Leon?
4: No. That's got to be a crime.
2: All right, up you trot.
1: Thank you.
2: I'm under fire today, guys.
0: Hang on.
2: But Nathan's saying that only he and... Anyway.
0: Donna's got something she can say to you.
2: Okay, Donna.
0: Yeah.
5: Hello.
2: Hello, curried sausages.
5: Definitely, yes, with sultanas.
2: Oh, yes, sultanas. Is it a New Zealand thing?
5: Pardon?
2: Is it a New Zealand thing?
5: Maybe.
0: Well, she said yes to sultanas. Let's just stay on track.
1: Yeah, let's just stay on track. Thank you, Donna. Dean from Wurundjeri, curried sausages, yay or nay?
6: Yeah, 100%. Yeah. And sultanas, 1,000,000%, because they start rehydrating and then you bust them on the roof of your mouth with your tongue and they're just like balls of love.
0: Is that for or against? We're a bit lost
2: I don't
0: now.
2: I have ever been on a radio show like this.
1: Thank you, Dean.
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8: 1029 Hot Tomato Traffic.
9: It is a little under speed for the run on the M1 this afternoon. Travelling southbound in patches from Ormo down to Coomera and then again around the Narang area. Northbound heading through Oxenford, a little slow as well. Bermuda Street still busy for the stretch heading from Cottesloe Drive down towards Christine Ave in Burleigh Waters. Also Ross Street building now towards the big intersection with Narang Broadbeach Road southbound. Also Smith Street bumper to bumper already from the Parklands Drive area westbound to the M1. We will check it again in 20 minutes. If you spot anything, call the traffic hotline on 5519 2275. Weather, still a possible shower or two about the Savo. Right now, it's 20 degrees.
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0: 1029 Hot Tomato. Moira and Big Trev getting you home. We have family passes up for grabs every day to check out Disney on Ice. Presents Magic in the Stars, Brisbane Entertainment Centre this month. If you're a part of the show, you might score one of those for yourself.
1: Now, you know, cars are a big thing on this show because...
2: Oh, we love our cars.
1: Weird stuff happens to cars if you're part of this show. You guys seem to be in the clear. It's just me. So, okay.
3: Oh, no, my van.
1: Oh, yeah. Your van was rusted.
0: It did rust through.
3: And then I ran it into that yellow pole.
1: You did.
3: And a month after I bought the car, someone crashed into the side and reversed into it.
1: Yeah.
3: Good times.
1: Well, Bertie the i30, originally the Hot Tomato car, which I borrowed because one of my other cars wasn't working.
3: So is she fine?
1: I don't know where she is. So she was hit a couple of weeks, well, about 6 weeks ago now, including my dad's car and Bertie. So both written off, allegedly. Have got a replacement vehicle for dad's car, which is just fantastic. Still have not had a word on Bertie the i30. She's at a wrecker's somewhere. I think she's in a yard somewhere.
3: We still have to decide a name tomorrow for your car as well.
1: We do have a name my car.
3: There you go. Oh, yeah. Sorry about that.
1: I received the registration for Bertie the i30 today. Apparently it's due today. Which I took as a little bit of a...
3: How's Bertie going to pay for it?
1: Bit of a kick in the guts to start with. I was like, oh, thanks, guys. I don't even have the car anymore.
3: Yeah, I was $11.
1: Now, do I have to cancel that registration? Or because it's saying to surrender your plates if you... I don't know where the car is.
3: Well, you can surrender. I've surrendered them.
1: I've surrendered them to the wreckers. Or am I supposed to... Well, I'm not going to pay it, clearly.
3: No, you have to get the plates and then you have to take them into the RTA and hand them over.
1: So I've got to go and find Bertie.
3: Yeah.
1: Or do I just not pay the rego and she just disappears?
3: No, you have to find the plates and then hand them over.
0: I feel like you need to cancel it. Otherwise, somehow, it'll go on for 15 years and then I'll be like, oh, by the way.
3: Yeah.
1: I feel as though this is going to be a spur issue in about 5 years' time.
3: See those plates? Go, oh, I'm going to commit a crime.
1: Oh, don't give them an idea.
3: Moira. Oh, no, that's just...
0: What were those plates again? It was 9.
1: 2-5. Am I being dead serious?
3: Yeah, no, dead serious. You have to relinquish your plates into the RTA.
0: Yeah.
1: But if the car's written off, what's the...
3: Yeah, but it's still, the car's still out there.
1: Okay, we want to know from the
3: Like I just said, someone could steal those plates and use them.
0: Or what if the car, like, falls out of a tree and hits someone?
3: Yeah.
0: Then it's still in your name.
1: Out of any car that could, it would be Bertie the i30 that would do that.
3: What's it doing climbing in a tree? We don't know.
1: Well, it's looking for the ball.
0: Yeah.
1: It kicked up there.
3: Oh.
1: All right. Tell us if you've been in this situation before. You've written off car. So car's been in an accident.
3: Mm-hmm.
1: And do you have to cancel registration or do you have to hand your plates in or what do you have to do?
3: Please. Or should we just go up to Spur and go ask those guys?
0: Oh, we're going on an adventure. Always be fun to drive to wherever they are.
1: I know.
0: Yeah. Well, we want to know on 5571 1029, what should Moira do in this situation?
1: Should I find my car?
3: That'd
1: probably be a good thing.
0: Yeah. All right, let us know. Moira and Big Trev on Hot Tomato.

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1: The hits keep on coming with my vehicles. I received my registration, it's due today for the car that I no longer have, can no longer drive and don't actually know where it is.
2: Best hide and seek ever.
1: It is. It's just a long game, really.
2: Yeah, winning.
1: Yes, the car is actually.
2: Birdie loves a long game.
1: Do you have to hand your plates in even if the car's been written off? If it's in an accident, what happens with your registration and all that? I mean, we could call people who really know the answers, but we thought we'd ask the Gold Coast. Yeah. Trine from Runaway Bay, what do you got for us?
3: Well, Moira, we've actually been in this scenario. One of our cars was written off. Mm. But what we had to do was the insurance company actually transferred the rego to them, so they owned the car. And then, so they owned the car, so they could still get money back from the rego, et cetera, when they paid us out for the car.
1: Oh, that's smart.
3: So you don't have to cancel it or anything. It's like the insurance company needs to take over ownership.
1: So the problem with this, Trina, I love your point, but I didn't have insurance.
3: Oh, that's the problem.
2: And we want to turn the car into a coffee table.
0: Exactly. That's pretty much all it's good for.
1: That's pretty much it.
2: Yeah.
0: Trine, thank you.
1: Thanks, Trine.
2: Tracy from Naranga, we're talking about car registrations.
4: You need to hand them in because if you don't, anything that happens to that vehicle could come back to bite you in the backside.
2: Oh.
4: And if there is any rego left on it, you can get reimbursed that registration that hasn't been used up.
2: Yeah.
1: All right.
2: Oh, really?
1: Thanks, Trace.
4: Yeah.
1: Thank you.
4: No, you're welcome. Because, and if anything does happen while that vehicle's still got your name on those rego plates, it could bite you in the backside if someone decides to take them.
2: Might even bite it in the
4: different
2: bum.
4: Car.
1: Yeah. Oh, yeah, good point.
2: There you go.
1: Okay, right. Thank you, Tracy. Kevin from Pimpana, Pimpamama.
2: Pin, ta na na na na. Pimpamama.
1: What do you got, Kevin?
5: Well, what it is with the rego, if you do not pay your rego, 3 months' time, it doesn't matter, you don't have to hand the plates in, right?
2: Yeah.
5: That'll automatically just be cancelled.
1: Oh, okay.
5: If your car's been written off, wherever it goes to, they actually got to hand the plates in.
1: Like a wreckers, like that's where we think she is at the moment.
5: Yeah. Well, that's where she is. Yeah. Probably that's where the little I-30 is.
1: Yeah, bless a little cotton socks,
2: okay,
1: Kevin.
2: Okay, cool.
1: Thanks, Kevin. What kind of car do you drive, Kevin?
5: I drive a Lexus.
1: Yeah, I knew you would. You totally sound like a Lexus guy.
2: In a good way, Kevin.
1: That's a good one. That's a good thing, Kevin.
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8: It is a little under speed on the M1, travelling into the Ulmo area southbound, then again in some patches, Pimpama down towards Narang. If you're travelling anywhere else around the local roads, though, not doing too bad, just busy in some of the usual spots, Brisbane Road through Arundel, both directions, Smith Street west towards the M1, Ross Street past Royal Pines, southbound and Bermuda Street around Mermaid and Burley Waters, as well as a run around that Mudrabah, Robina area, Robina Parkway, Robina Town Centre Drive and Somerset Drive, all seeing delays through there. We will check it again in 20 minutes, so if you do spot anything, call the traffic hotline on 5519 2275. Weather for the coast, possible shower or two continuing this afternoon and this evening. Right now it is 21 degrees.
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1: 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And a reminder, if something happens on air, specifically these two things, a song plays twice in a row.
2: Mm-hmm.
1: A song stops partway through.
2: Mm-hmm.
1: That's when you can win up. Uh-huh. Call up and win $500.
2: Okay. Yes.
1: With TPIL.
2: Cool. And we kind of highlight it for you as well.
3: Yes.
1: Yes. And Hot Tomatoes. Mm. Accidental winners. It could happen anytime between 6 and 6.
3: Welcome to Draft Chat.
1: Finally.
3: Draft Controversy. Mm-hmm. Now, yesterday, every Wednesday we play the 5 second rule. One of the questions was, in 5 seconds, Moira, name three loud animals.
2: I said lion.
3: Mm-hmm.
2: I said elephant.
3: Mm-hmm.
2: And I said giraffe.
3: Mm. Two of those were correct. One was not.
2: I don't think you know that for certain.
3: You showed me a video yesterday of two giraffes fighting.
2: Do you know how many giraffe memes I got sent yesterday?
3: Yeah.
2: And I loved all of them.
3: At one time, did you hear the giraffe go, come on, there we go.
2: Well, no, because they don't speak English.
3: Yeah, well, mate. Do you hear them groan or yell out?
2: I've heard the noises of giraffes and they make a lot of noise.
3: Yeah, but when you turn it up. Because yesterday you said they're quite quiet creatures.
1: Mm.
3: You said that.
2: So we put a call out yesterday to Robert Irwin.
3: Yes.
2: And also Australia Zoo.
3: Yeah.
2: You can see it on our Instagram.
3: And if you could share that story as many times as you want, or jump on our story and just tag Robert,
2: Bindi, Terry,
3: Australia Zoo as many times you can, just so we could get an answer.
2: So we didn't get any response from that overnight, which is not surprising for us. So you called Australia Zoo today.
3: Yeah, I called them today.
2: We got the email to who we were supposed to send it to.
3: Yeah.
2: I have to admit, this is possibly the strangest email I've ever sent.
3: Yeah.
2: And it reads, Hi, media team, and hope you're having a great day. My name is Moira Major, and I, along with Big Trev, host a Drive Time radio show on the Gold Coast. We're hoping we could have a chat with one of your amazing team members about giraffes. I know this all sounds very random. During one of our on-air games, I was asked to name three loud animals, to which I said lion, elephant, and giraffe. I believe I'm right. However, the team are arguing that giraffes are not loud. Once again, this is very random. I'm sorry. Would it be able to organise a chat with an expert giraffe person to prove my point or
1: giraffe
2: set me
1: person.
2: Straight.
3: Yes. Well, we don't know what they're called. They could be just called Donald.
2: Thank you for your time. And yes, this is a serious email despite its content.
3: Yeah.
2: Yours truly, Moira. No response.
3: No response yet.
2: No.
3: But I'm going to keep trying.
2: It could be like a giraffe emergency.
1: Mm, it could be.
2: That it could have a thorn in his foot and he's screaming.
3: A thorn
2: so
3: in
2: loud
3: his what?
2: In his foot hoof.
3: Foot hoof.
2: Foot hoof.
3: Where would that be?
2: On his leg.
3: Okay, cool.
2: At the end of his leg. In the foot hoof.
3: But if you can jump on our stories.
2: Media team, is it called a foot hoof?
3: Hi, Moira again.
2: Hello.
3: Just me
2: again.
3: If you could share that story and just tag Robert or Bindi or Terry, that would be great.
1: Yeah.
3: We're going to get an answer to this.
2: I'm going to be proof right.
3: Even if That's we nice. Have to go to Australia Zoo.
2: Ourselves.
3: And yes.
2: Interview giraffes.
3: Yes.
1: It'll be a very quiet interview.
3: I'll be so quiet.
2: I don't think so.
3: They won't be yelling.
2: Yeah, they will.
3: Unless I had a megaphone.
2: A BB gun.
1: How would a giraffe use a BB gun?
3: With its foot hoof.
2: Ben.
1: I stand corrected.
3: Foot hoof.
1: All right, well, we need your help. So tag those
2: foot hoof.
1: Giraffe experts, and hopefully we'll get to the
3: giraffe
1: bottom of this
3: person.
1: In the next
2: I did call them
1: 3 to 6 months.
2: Expert giraffe person.
3: Yeah. Yes. Also, can we speak to your foot hoof guy?
1: Wouldn't they be the same person? This is so confusing. Anyway, hot tomato.
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16: 1029 Hot Tomato Traffic.
17: Still just a little slow on the M1 at the moment as you head southbound Pimpama all the way down to Narang. Some minor delays around that Stapledon Yatala stretch as well for both directions. If you are on Brisbane Road, Arundel, still a little busy through there as well. Same story for Smith Street, that stretch from Parklands Drive west to the M1, but not really seeing any other dramas at all around the other coast road. We will check it again in 20 minutes, so if you do spot anything else, call the traffic hotline on 5519 2275.
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17: It's 4 o'clock. Hi, I'm Rebecca Dakin. The PM has questioned the source of One Nation's multi-million dollar fundraising push. Pauline Hanson's Fire the Liar campaign raised over $1 million in the first 24 hours. Anthony Albanese casting doubt over the sudden influx of donations.
19: This is someone who got a plane worth more than that given to her by Australia's richest person. That pales in insignificance with the size of a single donation which was given, showing, I think, the interests that One Nation represents, not battlers.
17: A former senior executive of Village Roadshow has had their assets frozen after being accused of embezzling more than $1 million from the theme park operator. Lawyers for former CFO Dean Humphreys were in court today where the order was made, with a second man and a woman also subject to the orders, but they've been able to keep their identities suppressed. No charges have been laid over the allegations, which the judge described as being in an embryonic state. The Gold Coast economy is set for another multi-million dollar boost thanks to the launch of a new direct flight path to Fiji. Tourism leaders say the Fiji Airways service will open a massive gateway for high-spending visitors from the US and Canada. The connection tipped to inject $51 million into the local economy every year. And there continues to be lengthy delays on Gold Coast trains this afternoon. An overhead power line issue has seen services in both directions hit with delays of up to an hour and some services cancelled. To sport, and the Gold Coast Suns are preparing for a tough clash, taking on Geelong on their home deck tomorrow night. The side are desperate to get back in the winner's circle after back-to-back losses, which has seen them slip to seventh on the ladder. Defender John Noble admits it won't be easy.
20: I'm sure they'll throw some challenges at us that we may or may not have scouted, but that's also a growth area for us as a team. Like, we're still growing. We've got really good young players that have come in and filled some roles from boys that left last year. So we're constantly evolving, but again, we're really excited for the challenge ahead.
17: And Blue star Mitch Moses has trained away from the main squad today as he works to prove his fitness for Origin 2 next week. He's been battling a hamstring injury that ruled him out of the opener, but New South Wales officials are said to be pleased with his progress. We'll check your weather next.
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17: Checking the weather, and there is still the chance of another shower or two through the arvo in evening. Tomorrow, more showers forecast, anywhere up to 5 millimetres. Then still looking partly cloudy with a shower or two about over the weekend and through the start of next week as well. Right now, it is 21 degrees, and between 6 a.m. and 6 p.m. when we accidentally stuff up, you cash in. If we play the same song twice in a row or the song stops, call us to win an instant $500. 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
1: Yes, and speaking of accidents, Trevor?
3: Accidental posts. One of you posted something accidentally and had to take it down really quickly. Big K sent this to me. He does our night show. He's amazing.
2: Yeah.
3: He sent me this post of this guy who was selling a car. Mm-hmm. There's a picture of the car at the top and two pictures of the cars on either side, different angles, and one photo of himself, the guy that's selling the car, and his boyfriend.
2: Lovely.
3: Yes.
2: I look very happy.
3: No, you do look happy.
2: Probably like don't need it on car sales.
3: No, especially with no shirts on.
2: Yes. They look very happy together.
3: Yes.
2: We're going to talk noises that you absolutely love. I found a noise that I absolutely, I find it, noises are very satisfying, I find.
1: Is it a giraffe by any chance?
2: Oh, leave the giraffe out of it.
3: They sound like this.
2: It's tapping on a screen with my fingernail. I love it. I'll do it and you'll love it too.
3: Or else.
2: I'll make you love it.
3: Okay, I love it. Yay!
1: Right, noises wait. You actually love next. We're going to chat about it and Moira's going to demonstrate it.
2: Yeah.
3: Yeah, and you'll like it.
1: On Hot Tomato.

0: 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Bet with your head, not over it. If you're a part of the show, you could win and watch the Maroons win.
1: Yes, absolutely.
2: No. Go to Blues.
1: We want to know the noise that you absolutely love. Mm-hmm. I love when your fingernail taps on a screen.
2: Here, yes.
1: Have a listen. Mm. I love that noise. I don't know why. It's so satisfying.
3: Because you do it all the time.
1: I do, because I answer the phones.
3: Yeah.
1: Because we
3: don't have a producer.
1: So, yeah. It's just so nice.
3: Yeah. I like early morning frost on grass when you're walking, like 5, maybe 4 o'clock in the morning.
1: Yeah.
3: Early morning frost when you're walking across grass, it makes the best sound.
1: Bubble wrap. I can't figure out if it's
3: good.
1: Because I love the sensation of popping it or I love the noise of it.
3: I like this noise too.
1: Oh, that is so cute. Who is that?
3: It's just some random kid.
1: Random kid that you recorded. Okay, that's not weird at all.
0: Have handy on your phone.
3: No, it's on YouTube, you weirdos.
1: All right, we want to know the noises that you just absolutely love that you find very satisfying.
0: Okay, yeah, well, give us a call. Is it this?
1: Just so good. Hello.
0: 555-71-1029. What is the noise that you absolutely love?

0: 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It's Moira and Big Trev on the Gold Coast.
1: We are talking noises, some of your favourite noises.
2: Oops.
1: Are you right?
2: Over sorry.
1: There? Just watching YouTube.
2: No, I wasn't. I was getting my favourite noise.
1: What's your favourite noise?
2: This
1: share
2: one.
1: With the, share with the group. Oh. Oh, my uterus.
0: That could also be a horror movie.
1: That could be.
2: It is.
1: Could be the start of a horror movie.
2: You should have sat still.
1: Want to know your favourite noise? Matilda from Canungra, what do you got for us?
3: One of my favourite noises is crunching ice, and I like it better than the noise of a giraffe.
0: What sound does a giraffe make, Matilda? Can you tell us?
4: Say again.
2: Silence. Oh, silence.
0: Yeah.
1: Wow.
2: Yeah,
1: ooh,
2: they're not Matilda, very loud, are they, Matilda?
1: We're not going to agree on this, Matilda, are we? Yeah. Are we having our first fight, Matilda? I think we are.
2: We're with you, Matilda.
0: Yeah.
2: Barney Moira's not.
1: Lucky
2: we got
1: you're
2: your
1: gorgeous.
2: Back.
1: Thank you for calling.
2: Rebecca from Narang, what's that noise that you absolutely love?
5: It's when you're vacuuming and you hear the dust or dirt travelling up the pipe.
1: Oh,
2: that
1: yes.
2: That is soothing, isn't it?
5: That's satisfying that the area is clean.
1: Yep. You've done your job.
2: Well, you used to go outside and just hose dirt. Did you ever used to go outside where the mat is?
1: And wow.
2: Just so you can hear it?
1: No.
2: No, you never mean. Well done, Rebecca. Weirdo.
0: Doesn't that just make mud?
1: Hose the mud. You just make more mud.
2: No. When you're vacuuming the dirt outside, the sand outside of
0: you're
2: your
0: vacuuming
2: house.
0: The sand?
1: Vacuuming the sand?
2: Yeah.
0: This is what you did at Broken Hill.
1: Yeah.
2: The noise.
1: A big night in Broken Hill.
2: Oh,
1: if
2: that's a Friday.
1: Watering the mud. Mikey from Pimpermar, what's your favourite noise?
6: So I've got two noises. The first noise is, you know, when you get a nice package in the mail, it's a box, and you've got the like the cardboard cutter, and you've just got that perfect cut down the bottom.
1: Yes.
6: That...
1: Beautiful.
6: And it's just so satisfying. And then, you know, you smell it, and it's like, oh, yes, awesome. And then The second noise is, and this gets me every time, it wails me up, is when my son says, Dad, Dad.
2: Oh, yeah. That's awesome,
1: that's
2: Mikey.
1: That's very cool. That's very nice.
2: That's very cool.
1: Thank you, Mikey.
2: Billy, what's that noise that you absolutely love?
7: Oh, so I have two for my parents and one for me, and I also want to tell you what giraffe noise makes.
2: Okay, cool. Okay, go the noise. Go watch the noises first.
7: My mum's favourite noise is wind chimes.
2: Yes.
1: Nice.
7: My dad's is rain on a metal roof.
2: Yeah, lovely. Perfect. Yours?
7: Mine is kookaburras laughing.
2: Oh, kookaburras laughing.
1: Love it. And what noise does a giraffe make?
7: It goes like this.
2: Yeah, but very quietly. Hey, Billy.
7: Yeah.
2: Yay.
1: Hey.
2: Very quietly.
1: You're on my side, Billy.
2: He is.
0: Yeah. Nah, Billy's a free radical. He's not on anyone's side.
2: Yeah, thanks,
1: Billy.
2: Bills.
1: Yeah. Love it.
0: Mate, do you know what? You can have a family pass to go to Disney on Ice, Billy.
1: Oh, yes.
0: You can take the whole family up there and say, oh, I've got this.
7: Thank you.
1: You're welcome.
0: No worries. It's a family pass. Disney on Ice presents Magic in the Stars Brisbane Entertainment Centre this month.
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10: It is just a little under speed for the M1 stretch this afternoon, heading southbound from Yatala down to Ormo. Then again, Pimpermar heading into the Narang stretch. Bermuda Street, minor delays through Mermaid and Burley Waters in both directions, heading towards the main intersections there. Gold Coast Highway around Surfers, a little busier at the moment too, and still got delays. West Smith Street, also now to the M1. We will check it in 20 minutes. If you spot anything, call the traffic hotline on 5519 2275. Weather, possible shower or two once again through the afternoon and evening. Right now it is

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1: We want to know what you've accidentally posted now. Big K, absolute legend, he showed me this post of a guy that was selling his car. Mm-hmm. Now, it's a silver car, and there's four different pictures. So the top picture, so it's like a collage.
2: Yeah.
1: Top picture is the car,
2: the
1: full
2: vehicle.
1: The vehicle. The photo on the left is like another angle of it. Photo on the right is another angle of the car. Mm-hmm. And the photo in the middle is he and his partner both hugging each other. Like it's like one of those 80s photos. Mm. They're both, his back is into the other guy's back and they're leaning back, no shirt on. Mm. And this is right in the middle. So we're selling the car, and I think they accidentally posted it. So I'm pretty sure the other photo in the middle might be the interior.
2: You've seen the picture of the guy selling the mirror?
0: Which one?
2: The guy who's taken a photo of him like looking for sale mirror.
1: Yeah, yeah, yeah.
2: But the reflection of he's not wearing any clothes while he's taking the photo.
1: No.
2: No, I haven't seen it.
0: Was it like a...
2: I've heard about it.
0: Was it summer or was it sort of...
2: It's cool.
0: It was cool. Okay.
1: What kind of mirror was it?
2: A big

0: And did it? Do you reckon that would speed up the sale process?
1: Yeah.
0: Or
2: I think it would.
1: Did it?
2: I don't know. I didn't buy it.
1: I'm not saying you did. Why are you voice got so high? I was just wondering how long you did you ask questions like how
2: is this still available?
1: Asking for a friend. That friend beat me. So we want to know, have you accidentally posted something? There's lots of stories out there where a mum's posted a photo of herself in lingerie when she was, and then the daughter's seen it and seen it on the Instagram page. And she goes, "Mum, you know you posted yourself on the Instagram story." No, I sent it as a message. No, it's on your story. How long has it been up there? About half an hour now.
2: Oh, gosh.
1: And she had to go take it down. It is hilarious. But we want to know, have you accidentally posted something? And then just taking it down straight away.
0: All right. Well, give us a call. 555-71-1029. We are here in Southport. We'd love to chat to you about your mishap next on

0: 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The sound you'd hear back in the 80s before you played the record you just bought from Sunflower Records at Pac Fair. Sounds old. 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

0: 92.9 Hot Tomato with Moira and Big Trev. That's from that little show you're watching, isn't it, Moisey?
1: Yeah, I've seen some of it.
2: What's the show?
1: Off Campus.
2: Pardon?
1: Off Campus.
2: Off Campus.
0: Off Campus. I haven't seen it. Is it okay. Good?
1: Yeah, it's a sporting film, documentary.
2: Hockey.
1: Huh? Hockey.
2: Like that ice hockey one?
1: Not like that one, but it's, yeah.
0: Not the way she kills the...
1: No.
0: Not that. That's a real life thing.
1: No, yeah, no. Not yeah. Madam Dakin, have you heard about Off Campus?
3: Yeah.
2: What is Off Campus? What is
1: it's a hockey documentary, isn't it?
3: Yeah. Totally.
1: Mm.
0: What is happening?
2: Why is Dakin's face going red?
4: Is it hot in there?
3: Yeah.
2: What is Off Campus? Can you do a Streamer's Digest about it?
1: No, I cannot.
2: Oh, you can't?
1: No.
0: What about Stripper's Digest?
1: I think that's in there, actually.
3: Yeah.
1: I think. Anyway. Hey,
2: is it a song?
1: That song's great, isn't it?
2: And G-flip. It's from?
1: G-Flip. Yep. From okay. G-Flip.
2: And it's from the show.
0: Actually, Trevor, can you review it, please, for Stripper's Digest?
2: Do you want me to?
0: Yes.
2: Is it?
0: Yes, please.
3: It's actually based off a book series, so you could you should read the books.
0: We've got to set realistic expectations here, Dax.
2: Because you said books and I checked out.
1: He actually fell asleep.
2: Yeah. What's the book?
0: Tomorrow, Trevor's going to review Off Campus for Streamer's Digest.
2: Why? Is it really bad? I don't know what the joke is.
1: It's good.
3: It's a great show.
1: It's a great show.
3: You'll love it.
1: You really will.
2: I don't think I will, by the way you guys are saying it.
3: Everyone loves it.
2: Yep. Why do you keep fanning yourself every time you say that?
1: Warm in here.
3: So many memories.
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7: It is looking a little under speed still, heading south on the M1, Pimpama down to Narang, also southbound between Yatla and Ormo. If you're on Swiss Street, ongoing delays there towards the M1, nothing too crazy, just some of the usual stuff. Also looking a little slow for Robina Town Centre Drive, heading westbound towards the M1. Looks as though there may have been an accident at that big roundabout near Highfield Drive and Glades Drive. We will check it again in 20 minutes, so if you spot anything, call the traffic hotline on 5519 2275. Weather, a possible shower or two. Right now it is 19 degrees.
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0: Well, when we have an accident on air, you win. Now, you're listening out for the same song to be played twice.
1: Yes.
0: Or if
1: in a row.
0: Song, in a row.
1: In a row.
0: In a row.
2: Row.
0: Row.
2: You vote.
0: Or if the song stops halfway through, you give us a call and you can win an instant $500. Michelle from Burley Waters, you've given us a call. Why? Why? Why?
3: Because it stopped.
1: What stopped?
3: The song.
1: Which one?
3: The one playing.
1: Oh. We need...
4: I thought it stopped.
1: The exact same song.
0: We need you to finish the lyrics.
1: Yeah, go. What was the last lyric?
3: Oh, my gosh.
1: The song was da-da-da-da-da-da-da. What was the word?
0: Don't worry, Michelle. Bumbity bum bum bum.
1: Oh, exactly.
0: We did. We had an accident on air. You heard it, Michelle, and you've won instantly $500. Congratulations.
3: Oh, my God. Thank you so much.
1: You're welcome. What are you going to do with the $500, Nick?
3: Ooh, maybe spoil myself with a massage.
1: Oh, damn. You go, girl.
0: Good massage.
2: All right.
4: $500 all yours, Michelle.
1: Yeah.
0: Yeah.
4: We'll transfer it straight away. You can get it. Accidents, accidents happen anytime between 6 a.m. and 6 p.m. Yeah. If you hear a stuff up by playing the same song twice in a row or a song stops partway through, you can win $500 just like Michelle, and then you can get massages or whatever you want. TPIL lawyers and 1029 Hot Tomatoes. Accidental winners.
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10: 1029 Hot Tomato Traffic.
15: It is still a little slow travelling on the M1 southbound from Coomera down into Nerang. Your other Gold Coast roads, though, looking drama-free. Just a little busy for the Gold Coast Highway around Surfers, also Bermuda Street around the Burleigh Waters area. And still got some delays for Robina Town Centre Drive, heading from Labour Drive all the way through to the M1, following an earlier accident through there. We will check it again in 20 minutes. If you spot anything, call the traffic hotline on 5519 2275.
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15: It's 5 o'clock. Hi, I'm Rebecca Dakin. A man accused of setting fire to his own home in the hinterland has been denied bail in court today. The 34-year-old allegedly set a mattress ablaze yesterday afternoon, with the flames quickly spreading through the entire Canungra home, with as many as 6 fire crews needed to extinguish the flames. He fled the home but was found by officers on a nearby street a short time later and was later charged with a domestic violence arson offence. His neighbour telling Nine it was a frightening situation for everyone.
23: The flames just kept on rising and flaring up, and it was really scary. I've never ever experienced anything like that in my life, and I didn't want to think this is going to be the end of our house.
15: The credibility of prominent surgeon Dr. Reza Adib has been called into question during scathing coronial findings following the death of a Gold Coast patient. 62-year-old Rosemarie Campbell died 3 days after being released from hospital following gastric bypass surgery, a coroner finding she likely would have survived if she had not been discharged from hospital while clearly not well, and that Dr. Adib also wrote a letter full of false information in order for her to access her superannuation to fund the surgery. Our frustration with telcos doesn't appear to be showing any signs of easing. The Gold Coast has been ranked as the second highest area in the whole country for complaints against network operators. Fresh data revealing 354 complaints have been lodged from the city in the past quarter, which is up 19.6%. And the first direct flight from Fiji to the Gold Coast has touched down today. Fiji's Prime Minister among those on board the inaugural flight from Dandi to Coolangatta this morning, a service that is estimated to deliver a $51 million boost to the local economy every year. To sport, and Titans co-captain Mo Fotuaika believes their big win over the Broncos last weekend could be the turning point in their season. It comes as the Titans head to Leichhardt this weekend to take on the West Tigers. Fotuaika says it'll be good to keep the momentum going.
24: I feel like the last maybe month or so we've been playing some great footy and we just haven't been getting the rub of the green. But even on the weekend, we put ourselves in the contest, and then sometimes you do just need that bit of luck to go your way to get the 2 points. And yeah, lucky enough we got those cores, and yeah, hopefully we can get some more on the weekend.
15: And the Knicks are just one win away from the NBA championship after completing the biggest comeback in playoffs history to down the Spurs by a single point. We'll take a look at the weather next.
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15: to the weather, and there is a possibility of another shower or two through the rest of the afternoon and evening. Tomorrow is going to be partly cloudy, high chance of a shower or two once again, and a top of 23 degrees. Partly cloudy, possible shower or two over the weekend, and similar conditions through the start of next week as well. It is 19 degrees at the moment, and between 6 a.m. and 6 p.m. today, when we accidentally stuff up, you cash in. 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
0: Just a girl from Hoop Island.
1: 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Oh. Okay.
26: 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And some guy from Benora Point.
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26: 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I know I want it,
4: I want it. Well, you're just in time for one of everyone's favourite segments.
6: Yeah, things are making you blur. Found some great stuff on the internet. And I played to the guys, put it to our WhatsApp or Instagram page, and just to get their reaction of people hurting themselves, breaking something, or something just going utterly wrong. I've had quite a few photos from listeners, and this one is from a rugby game.
9: Oh, dear.
6: Yes. Right. It involves a foot.
9: I think I might have seen this.
6: Go, go again. You're about to see it again.
9: Okay.
6: But we want those stories, the things that make you go bleh.
9: Also, $250 for you to spend at Harbourtown.
6: Oh.
9: Could be yours. It's their massive Get Outlet sale back this weekend. All you have to do, I've made a shopping list.
6: Mm-hmm.
9: All you have to do, I'm going to tell you all of them. You're just going to have to repeat them back to me in order. And you can win the $250. It's that simple.
4: Well, it seems simple, but it's taken a few goes the last few days, hasn't it?
9: It certainly has. It's been great.
4: 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You might Bradbury at 55-71-1029 if you want to win a $250 shopping spree at Harbourtown. 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
1: Let's go shopping.
0: Ah, and what a list of things we are shopping for, hey?
3: Oh, yes. Yesterday's was interesting. I don't know if you heard yesterday's, but yesterday's was saws and ropes and gloves and acid and duct tape.
4: Yeah. Mm.
3: Today's a little bit more.
4: I have a theme, though.
3: Anyway. All right, I've got this lovely list.
4: You do have a lovely list.
3: Thank you. Thank you very much. We're working on it. And all you got to do is just say it back to me in order.
4: Yep.
3: And you win $250 to spend in Harbourtown. Mm-hmm. That's it? Easy.
4: Jackie from Narang.
5: Yes, hello.
4: Hello, how are you going? Now, Moira's going to rattle off some of her shopping list. She's only going to say it once. It's going to be very quick. You've just got to try and remember, repeat it back. If you succeed, you will win a $250 shopping spree thanks to Harbourtown Premier Outlets. Massive get outlet sale, okay?
3: Let's go, Jackie.
5: Okay.
4: Right now, Jackie, good luck.
0: If you get it wrong, though, we go to the next
4: caller. Yeah, we go to the next caller.
3: Yeah, sorry, Jackie.
5: That's fine.
3: Sausages, tissues, chuck, zucchini, lamb, mandarins, cake.
5: Oh, shit.
3: That's not on there.
4: Oh, sorry.
3: Sorry, Jackie.
4: But you can have one go.
3: One crack.
5: I just did it, didn't I? And I stopped it.
4: Thank you, Jackie, for playing.
0: All right, let's go.
4: Rightio, Susan from Southport. Mosey's going to rattle this off. You just got to remember it.
3: Here we go, Susan.
6: Okay.
3: Okay.
4: Hang on.
3: I'll do it again for you.
4: Yeah, don't get
3: calm down, Susan. All right, here we go. Sausages, tissues, chuck, zucchini, lamb, mandarins, cake.
6: Sausages, tissues, chuck, zucchinis, lamb, mandarins, cake.
4: Susan's got it!
0: Wow, Susan. Wow.
4: Amazing, buddy.
3: Good on you, Susan.
6: Oh, wow.
3: $250 is all yours to go and spend at Harbourtown. Congratulations.
6: Awesome. I will be there tomorrow.
4: Good, because that's where you
6: before
4: pick it up.
6: Before 9 a.m. I can queue up.
3: Oh, wow.
0: You're done, okay. Yeah.
4: Look at you. Get along there.
3: Get in there.
0: Say good day to Christo. He's going to be live there all day tomorrow.
4: Yeah, you will be. Hang out with him. Buy him lunch.
0: Mm. Yeah, you can buy him lunch.
3: Sit on his knee. He'll love it.
0: Yeah, I mean, we can't speak for him, but I'm sure he would. We're going to do it again tomorrow.
4: Mm-hmm.
0: $250 shopping spree up for grabs. 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

0: 1029 Hot Tomato, Moira and Big Trev getting you home. 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
1: Oh.
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1: Things that make us go blur. I've just sent that picture to our Instagram. The guys will hopefully open it. Sorry to Christo and Rebecca Dakin. This was at a local footy game. This guy went to go score a try by himself, and the mate stopped him, dropped the ball, and he rolled over, and then that's when that happened.
0: Well, he took his shirt off.
1: He took his shirt off, and he also, dislocated two of his fingers. So the little finger and the finger next to it, the ring finger.
2: They're facing the wrong way.
1: Yeah, they're facing the other way.
2: They're pointing without pointing.
1: Yeah, this was sent by Grant Keneally on Instagram. But how is his fingers?
0: They're wonky, I would say.
1: Yeah,
0: that's how I would describe them.
2: Ouchie, ouch.
1: Madam Bacon, have a look at that.
2: Ouchie, ouchie, ouch. Yeah.
1: So that's a story. We want those stories that'll make us go blur. It could be an injury through sports. It could be an injury like you on your bike. It could be something that you've drank or eaten.
2: Yes.
1: Whatever it is, try and make yourself up. That'd be great.
2: That'd be awesome.
0: Yeah. All right. Well, the blur hotline, 5571 1029. As always, we would love to hear from you if you've got a story. The things that make you go blah.
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5: It is just a little under speed south on the M1 from around the Helensvale area down into Narang. Ross Street, southbound past Royal Pines, getting busier through there now. The run around the Smith Street area, westbound from Alston Avenue to the M1, still got some minor congestion there as well. A little bit of build-up for the Gold Coast Highway through Surfers, but generally doing all right around the roads. We will check it again in 20 minutes, so if you spot anything, call the traffic hotline on 5519 2275. Whether a possible shower or two again through the evening. Right now it is 20 degrees.
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1: No way.
0: $400. 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
1: Rightio, we want those stories that'll make us go bleh. Hey, I got a message sent from Grant. Thank you very much. Of a guy that had an injury at rugby after he got tackled. He landed on the ground, got back up and had a look at his fingers and his left hand. Yeah, it would have been his left hand. His two fingers, so his little finger and his
2: ring finger
1: were pointing to the right.
2: The car park.
1: Yeah. Where'd you park your car? Right over there. Like they were literally on like a 90 degree angle. That was horrendous. We want those stories that'll make us go blah. Craig, never from Narang. What is it?
3: Yeah, years ago, a mate of mine was at his house and it had the old fences with the little spears on them, but they were the full metal ones.
1: Oh.
3: And he's gone for a bit of a go. I said, I can clear these. I'm sure I can. And just had footy shorts on, went for the hurdle, clipped his foot, landed short, and landed straight on the middle and into the Jets crackers.
1: Oh, no.
2: Ah, no.
3: And,
2: no.
3: Yeah. No. Impaled. And, let's just say it wasn't a pretty sight for anyone there, and explanations were trying to be had to parents. But anyway.
1: Oh, how old?
3: I think it would have been about 12, 13.
1: Oh, my poor bugger.
0: He just got those things.
2: You only figured what they were for.
1: Yeah.
3: Huh. No, that's right. It was just old toys. But anyway. But after that, it was a village operation to remove and then off to the hospital and explain the situation.
1: So what happened?
2: Oh, my God. Oh, my goodness, Craig.
1: Where are they? They're in the glass.
4: His misfortune has scored you $100 at the start. Oh, well done.
2: Well done.
1: Thank you, buddy.
4: Garden, Kitchen and Bar.
3: Yeah, mate,
4: make sure you get there to watch Origin Under the Stars next week. Game 2 live on the lawn at Garden, Kitchen and Bar. Bookings recommended. Drink responsibly. Bet with your head. Not over it.
2: Ricky from Cooper Bar, you've got quite the story for us to make us go bleh.

0: Yes, I do.
1: All right, hit us with it.
0: So I'm a disability support worker, and I used to have a client that used to reach up into himself and scoop out fecal matter and then finger paint with it on the walls and then proceed to eat it off his fingers.
2: My God.
3: And you say you used to be in that line?
4: Yeah, I mean, it sounds so rewarding.
0: We used to have the client. We don't have the client anymore, thankfully. But yes, we used to have to wash it off the walls constantly. And the smell, I still can't take the smell or the sight out of it. I'm scarred for life. I should be on workers' comp for it.
3: Trevor, are you with us? Trevor's having a moment.
2: I used to do that as well, and it's not
3: the support worker thing.
2: Yeah, not the painting.
3: There we go. Things that make us go blah. Absolutely. All right, let's switch things up. Let's do pick the flick for the ticks. Why don't we do that next? If you want to give us a call now, you can try and guess the movie we've got a clip from, and the faster you can figure out what it is, the more movie tickets you will win. So call 555-71-1029 on Hot Tomato. I'm doing

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2: See Steven Spielberg's Disclosure Day in IMAX or VMAX at Event Cinemas. It is out today.
3: It certainly is.
0: Mm-hmm.
3: All right, welcome to Pick the Flicks for the ticks. We've got a movie for you. All you got to do is just figure out what scene we're playing you.
0: Mm-hmm.
3: But the more guesses you take, the more we take away.
0: Ah, yes.
3: Movie tickets, that is.
0: Yeah.
3: Owen from Mermaid Beach, good afternoon.
4: Hey, guys.
3: Very good. How are you?
4: Good. Just hanging out with the little one. About to go to the beach with the pup.
3: Oh, nice.
5: Oh, nice. How old's the little one and how old's the pup?
4: How old are you, Alex?
6: I'm turning 8.
3: Yeah. Oh, awesome.
4: She's 8 and the little terrier is not even 1. And
3: oh my God,
4: she's destroying the place.
0: Oh, well.
3: All right, let's see how we go. Let's get you off to the movies. Here we go. Cool. Let's hear the first of our clip, please.
7: Did you forget to take your Xanax this morning?
5: What do you reckon? You can take a guess, brother.
4: No.
3: Okay. Right. Down to 4 double passes.
4: I've got something in mind, but I just can't picture it. Yeah,
5: oh,
4: anyway.
5: Okay. Rattle off anything, mate. You might guess it.
3: Okay, here we go.
7: Did you forget to take your Xanax this morning? God, I feel bad for your parents. I feel...
4: Oh.
5: Your son's watching you. Come on.
4: Oh, it's 90s for sure.
5: Mm. A little bit higher.
4: Or not.
3: What are you? Have a crack. Well,
5: have a crack. Come on.
4: No.
5: Oh, you're so close.
4: No. Yeah.
2: All right. We'll take another double off you. Here we go.
7: Did you forget to take your Xanax this morning? God, I feel bad for your parents. I feel bad for your face. Okay, well.
4: Mm-hmm. Oh, stop it.
5: You stop it.
4: Yes, I know. It's like a high school movie thing.
3: No, I think you're thinking of the wrong one.
0: Yeah.
4: True.
3: It's not from the 90s.
0: No, it's way up.
3: Let's
2: play a bit more. If you get it from this, you'll get 2 double passes.
0: Yeah.
7: Did you forget to take your Xanax this morning? God, I feel bad for your parents. I feel bad for your face. Okay, well, call me when your boobs come in. You call me when you...
4: I've got seriously no idea now. Well. And that boob thing, it just throws me well off.
5: It throws all guys out as soon as I hear boob.
3: Yeah,
5: like,
3: boob, that's the end of it. All right, we got 1 double pass. Let's see how you go.
5: Give a hint?
3: I think we do need to give a hint.
5: Okay, go.
3: There's lots of... we made it
2: out.
3: And it would be if you're getting married.
5: Yeah, it would be
3: opposite of groomsmen. Anyway, let's have a listen.
7: Did you forget to take your Xanax this morning? God, I feel bad for your parents. I feel bad for your face. Okay, well, call me when your boobs come in. You call me when yours come in. What, do you have 4 boyfriends? Exactly. Yeah, okay. Have fun having a baby at your prom. You look like an old mop. Well, you know what? You're not as popular as you think you are. I am very popular. I'm sure you are. Very popular.
4: What's the opposite of a groomsman?
5: I don't know.
3: Are you kidding me?
5: What did you say?
3: What was it?
4: The bridesmaid. Yeah, we got it, Alex.
5: Yeah, you did, Alex. Well done, Alex.
3: Woohoo!
2: All right, we'll sort you out with a double pass. Owen.
3: One double pass. Congratulations.
4: Moira and Trev, love you guys.
5: We love you too. Have a nice walk on the beach, brother.
2: Enjoy. We'll do it again next week. Pick the flick for the ticks.
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9: Few delays south on Ross Street, heading past Royal Pines, down towards that intersection with Narang Broadbeach Road. There was an accident through there. They're still working to clear through all of that. The M1, a little slow still as well, heading from around the Helens Vale area down to Narang, but no other big dramas really holding you up. If you do spot anything, call the traffic hotline on 5519 2275. Weather for the coast, possible shower or two through the evening. Right now it is 20 degrees.
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10: Hey, I'm Sally Pearson. Molly O'Callaghan has claimed the 200-metre freestyle title at the Australian Swimming Trials but fell short of Ariane Titmus's world record, while teenage sensation Sienna Tui continued her breakout meet with victory in the 50-metre breaststroke. Australia has wrapped up preparations for the T20 World Cup with a comfortable 6-wicket win over the West Indies in Cardiff. And Aussie Storm Hunter has lost her doubles quarterfinal at Queen's alongside Shuai Zhang. Serena Williams continues her comeback tomorrow morning.
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1: What are we up to? Thursday evening.
2: Thursday.
1: Yes, Thursday evening. Getting you home.
2: All right, I'm going to play something, Mozzie. You've just got to tell me what you think is happening in these different... There's a few clips, probably around about four or five, mm-hmm. all different clips, but they all have something in common. You've got to try and tell me what is happening.
3: So, okay.
2: Okay? Mm. Here we go.
3: Give him the bucket.
1: How's that?
2: Can you guess what is happening in there?
3: Are they in a car?
2: Yes.
3: And they're at a zoo, like a feeding zoo, oh my God. The animal has put the face into the window? Because yeah. These things are hilarious. Give him the bucket.
0: Give him the bucket.
2: This one here, the cow's head's in it and it's drooling.
3: Oh, Julie.
2: It was drooling all over his door. And the Julie one, she's laughing at her friend in the driver's side going, look at you. But as she turns around, this big camel is like in her face. And then as she's pulling away, she's got the bucket of food and it's getting closer and closer. But she's yelling, Julie! That was very well done, Wes.
3: Thank you.
1: Yeah, wow. Did you hear any giraffes in that, Trevor?
2: There was a giraffe in that.
3: Yeah, it was the loudest one, wasn't it?
2: Which one was it, boys?
3: In those ones?
2: Yeah.
3: It was the loudest one.
2: Yeah, which one?
3: The loud one. Are you not hearing well?
2: Do you want us to play? You play it again and okay. You tell us okay. Which one's the giraffe.
1: Which one's the giraffe?
4: Give him the bucket.
3: That one.
0: That one there?
1: Yeah. There was no animal in it.
3: There's no animals in any of them, Trevor.
2: What are you saying, Trevor? For? I thought you could hear a giraffe. Old giraffe whisperer.
3: Yeah, it's for you. Hooray, hooray,
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16: No major dramas to report to you around the Gold Coast roads. Everything is pretty much smooth sailing. Just the M1, still a little under speed heading south through the Helensvale and Gavin stretches. And if you do spot anything, call the traffic hotline on 5519 2275.
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16: It's a minute to six. Hi, I'm Rebecca Dakin. A man accused of an arson attack at a home in Canungra will remain behind bars for now after being denied bail in court this afternoon. The 34-year-old allegedly set a mattress on fire in the bedroom of the property yesterday, with the ferocious blaze completely destroying the home. He fled but was later found roaming a nearby street before being charged with a domestic violence arson offence. The credibility and reliability of prominent surgeon Dr. Reza Radib is being called into question during a coronial inquest into the death of a Gold Coast grandmother. Rosemary Campbell died at home 3 days after she underwent surgery back in 2022, with the coroner finding nurses didn't provide enough information about her vitals to Dr. Radib, and he should have asked more questions before allowing her to be discharged. It also found the doctor, who is the partner of former Premier Anastasia Palaszczuk, lied in a letter supporting early access to her superannuation, which ended up paying for the surgery. Some legal woes for SeaWorld, with a British tourist who witnessed the fatal helicopter tragedy now suing the company. The man was booked on a Joy flight the same day with his family and says he's been left traumatised by what he saw on that day in 2023 and is now looking for nearly $850,000 in compensation for psychological damage. Fiji Airways has made history today with its first ever direct flight between Nandi and the Gold Coast touching down. The service will be running 3 times a week, opening up a brand new travel corridor to both the Pacific and North America and injecting $51 million into the local economy every year. And dramas continue for the Gold Coast train line this evening. Services have been down since about 1pm following an overhead power line issue, causing delays up to an hour for commuters. Replacement buses have been organised. To sport, and Sunstar John Noble says they're not daunted by the task ahead of them as they try to get their season back on track. After back-to-back losses, the side have a tough few matches ahead of them with the Cats tomorrow night before third place Hawthorn next week and then top of the table Frio. Noble insists they're ready.
18: There's no daunting period in footy. You've just got to win whoever's in front of you, and for us it's no different. So if it's Geelong or if it's Hawthorn or whoever we've got the next few weeks, we're focusing on each shift, and this week is Geelong.
16: And it's set to be an emotional clash in the NRL tonight, with both the Rabbitohs and Broncos paying tribute to Jai Arrow following his MND diagnosis. The Bunnies will be wearing a special all-white jersey in their teammates' honour, and Brisbane will also have their kit featuring Arrow's name. We'll check your weather next.
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16: Checking your weather, still a shower or two possible this evening. Tomorrow will again be partly cloudy with a couple of showers about and a top of 23. Staying partly cloudy with a shower or two for the weekend and into next week as well. It is 20 degrees right now. Every day this week you could win a holiday to Auckland flying Qantas direct from Gold Coast Airport. Gaylee and Emily Jade's Holiday A Day giveaway takes off again tomorrow only on 102.9 Hot Tomato.
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0: Oh, there's one thing that, it's more than one thing that confuses us about Trevor. But I was going to say, there's one thing we're confused about, and that's why he gets up so early every day.
1: It's just silly.
2: I get up early every day to work out because...
1: You could do that at 9:30.
2: No.
1: You could do that at 10:30.
2: No.
1: You don't start work, mate, till 1.
2: Yeah, I know, but
1: I mean, technically you don't really start anyway. We're still waiting for it. It's been almost 4.5 years now.
2: 5.
1: 4.5. Mm.
2: I like to get a good start in the day because once it's already started, I can come in a bit early, work and have a sleep. I plan my day out. Okay?
0: Wow, yeah.
2: Just wait for you to come back for your 47 jobs and Ben's 9. Mm-hmm.
1: Anyway. Also, there is a fantastic fundraiser coming up tomorrow night. It is in Miami. It is a funny women's night.
2: Mm-hmm.
1: Female comedians, fabulous, raising money for breast cancer. So we're going to tell you more about that and have one of the funny ladies on the show.
0: Oh, okay. Well, we'll chat about that next. It is Moira and Big Trev from 102.9 Hot Tomato. If you keep

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1: Tomorrow night, there is a funny women night.
2: Funny women?
1: Funny
2: night?
1: Women. Not like, look, funny women. Like, oh, funny, ha-ha.
2: That'd actually be
1: that'd
2: funny.
1: That'd be an interesting night.
2: You look at the beard on that lady.
1: Now we've got one of the comedians. Seems wrong to throw to Anna after this.
2: Anyway, here's Anna with a beard.
3: Yeah, I did have a shave, so the beard's gone.
1: Oh, great.
3: But here I am.
1: So glad.
2: Because all we were hearing last time is this.
1: Now, this is going pink for breast cancer awareness. It's on tomorrow night, 8 o'clock, at the Spec Bar in Miami. And there's lots and lots of prizes as well, Anna. Not only a good laugh, but lots of prizes as well.
3: Yeah, that's right. So you buy a ticket, $20 a ticket plus booking fee.
2: Nice.
3: Through Eventbrite. Seven women can... So it's Girls Gone Wild.
1: I love it.
3: And kind of you go in the running for... it's not that sort of show. So you go in the running as you buy your ticket. You also go in the running for a bunch of prizes up to the value of $1,000.
2: Oh, wow.
3: Which is awesome. So
1: it is.
3: All the profits go to helping breast cancer.
1: That's amazing. Have you worked with these women before, or are some of them newbies for you?
3: I've worked with some of the girls. So there's seven ladies all up doing their funny best. Debbie Holgate coming from Noosa, Vanessa Ballard, who's an excellent comedy writer originally from Sydney.
2: Yeah.
3: Sarah Bear, who local up-and-coming legend who runs shows all over the coast. Jana Sitchevitsa, Ukrainian comedy dynamo.
2: I like the name.
3: She's awesome.
1: What a great name.
3: Heather Allen, who's a local favourite, and Betty Lou, a newcomer. So fun and games.
1: I love it. All right. How do we get those tickets? Head to Eventbrite.
3: Yes, and also, Moira, you're going to be there.
1: I'm going to I think I feel like I'm a really good barrel girl. I feel as though that's my calling tomorrow night.
3: Maybe we could put the tickets in a barrel.
1: Yeah. Well, I was not going to sit in it.
3: No. And we can roll it
2: We
3: down.
2: Have a barrel and we have Moira. Now, Moira's going to get in the barrel.
4: What do we do with it?
1: Moira's going to drink the barrel. There you go.
3: It's put on by GC Comedy too.
1: Fantastic.
3: I didn't mention that.
1: That's all right.
3: GC Comedy shows.
1: We'll see you tomorrow night, Anna. Thank you. Head to Eventbrite. Check out the Funny Women Night.
2: It is the barrel girl.
1: Spec Bar, Miami, going pink for breast cancer awareness. Thanks, Anna.
3: Awesome. Thanks so much.
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1: The show, we're talking about curried sausages, yay or nay. Friend of the show, Nathan, does not like the texture, but he was used to the keen curry and not the Japanese curry.
2: And I was brought up sultanas as well. We had some support for the sultanas.
1: Yeah, and a weird call from Dean. Sue's
2: that
1: from
2: Balls of Love.
3: That was his exact phrase, wasn't it?
2: And the roof of his mouth.
3: Mm. And sausages. But, you know, we move on.
1: Sue's from Coomera. A bit late to the party. Curried sausages, yay or nay?
4: Absolutely. But I think more the debate is whether they are fried on a frying pan or if they are boiled.
1: Well, I used to do them boiled, but now I fry them.
2: Wow.
4: Because they reckon if you boil them and take the skins off, the curry soaks into the meat better. Whereas if you've fried them, it doesn't. You sort of get more of a sausage taste.
1: Yeah, and you've got to leave them in there.
4: No sausages.
2: All right, mate, that's fine. You do you, boo. It's all good. It's all good.
1: When you fry them, it takes a lot longer for the curry.
2: We only ever fry them. I didn't even know you could boil them.
1: Oh, boil them is just the next, and they get thicker too. Ooh. They're amazing.
4: Yeah.
2: Sponge fingers.
4: Apparently, it's gorgeous. Soaked right in, and especially if you put a bit of potato in, then it gets really thick.
1: Yeah, yeah. We put potato and sweet potato in ours and maybe a little bit of pumpkin.
3: All right. So, thank you for your valuable
2: input.
3: Thank
2: you.
3: Why do we talk about this at dinner time? I don't know.
1: No, I don't know, because I'm starving.
2: Yeah.
1: Tomorrow, curried lamb.
3: Hot tomato. That's where we are.
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1: Now, I train down at a place called the Lux Fitness Centre down in Tweed, and I go there every morning at 5 o'clock. There's a lot of classes down there, and a great bunch of people down there. It's fantastic. Sign up, you go down there, they give you a workout to do, and you do it in groups. How many people are down there? So if there's us three down there, you do in groups of three, four. It's really good fun. But today we did a thing called 40 on, 10 off. So you do a workout for 40 seconds and then you have a 10 second break.
2: I thought you meant like 10 minutes.
1: No. So it's like 40 seconds of sit-ups and then 10 seconds rest, and then you move on to maybe the ski and you do 40 seconds of that, 10 second rest. That 10 second transition gets you onto another exercise. You do three rounds of it, so you just keep going around. There's like four exercises in that little section. Everybody was just smashing it out. There was one guy called Mitch, great guy, and the trainer down there was Lisa this morning, and Lisa forgot what count we're up to. And we're on round two of doing a certain amount. And she goes, okay, this is the last one. And then Mitch goes,
3: no, we've got one more.
2: Mitch, the snitch.
4: Mitch,
3: I stopped.
4: You are not Trevor's friend.
3: I've met this guy twice. This is why I know I like you, Mitch. And he goes, I'm sorry, we're doomed. Stop counting there. She says it's the last one. It's the last one, brother.
2: It's like asking for more homework.
4: It is.
3: It's happened twice. There was a young
4: Mitch?
3: No, no, one young girl.
4: Mitch needs to leave.
3: And she was, I walked past and went, oh, someone was good at counting a kill. But Mitch, he yelled out, no, we've got one more. And I was like, Mitch locked eyes on me and then looked straight down and went, no, you look at me, Mitch. Mitch, look at me. I love everybody down there, but Mitch, you're on the wrong foot.
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6: 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Are you with me? 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
1: Yeah.
0: He's ready to go.
1: Come on.
0: He's brought an audience with him tonight, hasn't he?
2: Yeah. And KFC, which is just really
3: my God.
2: Oozing through the studio walls. That,
3: it is. It's going through the air conditioner.
0: Oh, my goodness. Anyway, he's up next. So give him a call. Give him L. Give him whatever you want.
2: Just give him.
3: Yeah, ask for a song request.
0: He's playing requests all night if you give him a call.
3: Yeah, if you like anything from Rob Zombie, make him look for it.
0: You'll have to go out in the CD library and find it.
2: Yeah. Oh, my gosh.
3: It's under the stairs.
0: Tomorrow on our show, Moira and Big Trev, it's Friday.
2: It is.
0: It's pretty well Friday for everyone, but on our show it'll be Friday as well.
2: Yeah.
0: And we're going to try and give away some more cash.
2: Yeah, yes, $250. $50 as well for a shopping spree at Harbour Town. All you have to do is just repeat my shopping list back to me.
3: Mm-hmm.
2: Susan got it today. She did very well.
3: Yeah.
2: Very well.
3: Also, listen now for TPIL lawyers. They're giving away $500 as well. If you can spot when we make a mistake. Now, we play either two songs in a row or half a song.
2: Uh-huh.
0: Mm-hmm.
2: In a row.
0: That's the only mistakes that are worth
3: only money. Mistakes.
0: Yeah, the other money. Ones.
2: There's so many more, but they're not worth anything.
0: The other ones are just incompetence.
2: Yes. Absolutely.
0: That's tomorrow. Of course, Streamers Digest on the show. We've set Trev a challenge to watch something.
3: Yeah. But I'm going to hear Chris say to do it.
2: Oh, gosh.
0: All right, well.
3: I watched something and he's really good at watching stuff.
2: Okay.
0: All right, well, see how Trev weasels out of that one too.
3: Just did.
0: Have a good night. Goodbye.
2: Goodbye.
3: See ya.
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15: Good evening, Big K here. Hope you're having a sterling week. Hey, as you know, this week we've got family passes to the Mudger of our show going off. Hang on, some country music. Here we go.
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15: 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Big Trev soon. Domino's Pizza. Here we go.

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0: 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Clearly, that was me just pretending. 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
2: I like them.
0: Now,
2: chunky.
0: As you know, I didn't tip the Titans last week because I'm an idiot, and we beat the Broncos easily.
2: Oh, it was.
0: It was just glorious.
2: It was amazing.
0: You know, I've got Broncos friends that haven't talked to me since.
2: They've lost five games in a row.
0: I know.
2: Which is great.
0: Yes, it's good.
2: Yes.
0: We're playing the Titans, of course, Sunday afternoon up against the Tigers, who got a bit of a shellacking last week.
2: They did. So they'll be out to fire up, but we've got to remember we're missing JoJo Fifita and Tino Faasua.
0: Oh, is Tino out?
2: Well, both
0: What's happened to Tino? Is he getting his hair done again? What's happened?
2: They're both playing for the Queensland team.
0: Yeah, but they sometimes back up. Oh, Tino backed up last time. He did, matey. Don't talk bad about my Tino.
2: Is it
0: Jeez, Trev. Tino, if you're listening, can you hear this?
2: Is the game this Saturday?
0: Is it? Yeah. And then all right, okay. It's around the wrong way. All right. Go the Titans. I'm an idiot.
1: Where are you going? 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
0: Yes, if you're in the Queensland camp listening, Tino, I hope you do well at the State of Origin. 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

0: 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Major Bar show passes now going off. 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
0: Jeff, mate from Mermaid Waters, you're telling me off air you've got three grandkids. What are their names, Jeff?
3: I'm Shire, Tamia and Wade.
0: Oh, you're going to have an awesome day, mate. You got a family pass. You can take the grandkids along to the Mudra Bar Show. Congratulations.
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0: It's the latest from Martin Garrix, Ed Sheeran, Fuck Nights, Big K. We're shaking things up at the moment. Your chance right now to do Domino's Pizza on the wheel.
1: When you're hungry at night, that's not right, but Big K's here to fix ya. He's a good boy. Call him now, don't muck around, and he'll send you some beautiful pizza. It's the Big K's pizza wheel. Yeah. You want pineapple on that one, match? No! Big K!
0: Isn't it funny how some people can't stand pineapple on pizza and they're forever pulling it off? Domino's Pizza, the wheel. We're going to give it a spin. We're running late. 5571 1029. That'll happen soon in Fat Nights.
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0: 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Ace at 8 on the way in Fat Nights. 102.9 Hot Tomato. 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
0: Bex got through from Varsity Lakes. Let's give the Domino's Pizza Wheel a spin. Are you hungry, Rebecca?
3: Oh, we're always hungry.
0: Yes, all right. And with this crap weather, you need Domino's Pizza. I'm going to send you some out. You've spun up two large garlic bread and Pepsi. Well done, Beck from Varsity Lakes.
3: Awesome. Thank you.
1: Listen up with your ears. You might like this. The Big K's playing new music.
0: All right. From Domino's Pizza to new Alex Warren. Of course, he's got Fever out. That's his... Well, it was his latest single. Now he's got a new song. This one's called Passenger. It's new Alex Warren. Fresh music in Fat Night.

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1: P-A-L-B-M. No, P, no, Palmy. Let's just go with that.
0: We'll come back. The Big Kahuna on 102.9 Hot Tomato.

0: 102.9, it's Hot Tomato. It's Big K, flashback 8 at 8 for you next. We're going to kick it off with, well, a song that reminds me of, you know when you go to a wedding and someone does one of those drunken speeches?
1: I forgot my favourite man sitting over there. His name is...
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0: It's always like a long-lost uncle. Mr. Dobolino's on the way. The Potbellies. Oh, the Bronski beat. Wait for that one. It's coming up.
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marathons at Birch, Carroll and Coyle Pack Fair were big, and so were these songs. 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

0: motley crew we've still got to go in the flashback 8 at 8 at 102.9 Hot Tomato. Everything from the Bronski Beat. Who the hell were they? Those guys. Madonna and Justin Timberlake. Remember 4 minutes? And up next, the Marty Marty Bustones. Those three on the way in the flashback 8 at 8. We're flashing back to some big-ass hits in Fat Nights. Hey, Titans tickets might be going off this weekend. A little birdie tells me if you're a Titans fan, keep it locked to Hot Tomato to find out more.
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0: 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Hot Tomato, Big K. Of course, all week tickets to Mudjabar Show going on. 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Couple of weekends time. And it's that time of the year when we all look to go camping. I mean, we do in our house. Everyone loves camping. When it's cold, you go camping. I can't work it out. But I think it's because we like fires. If you haven't taken the kids for a while, around Boona, there's some good places. There's Big Riggin. It's a bit of fun. They've got a creek. What else is there? Oh, Bessbrook. If you like horses, I mean, we love horses. In our family, we've got young girls, so everything's got to be around horses and farm animals. Bessbrook. All right, I know that's a weird one. Gordon's Country, there's a stack of them. But yeah, it is definitely camping time. Get out and get amongst it, Gold Coasters. Leave the beach and head to the bush.
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0: Let's top that musical dessert off with something new. It's time to sprinkle in some new music.
1: Yeah, too late. Big K's already eaten it.
2: Yes, and I'm still hungry. Hey, Ariana Grande. No, she's on the way. This is Gracie Abrams. We've got new music everywhere. Gracie Abrams' new song's called Hit the Wall, and it's very different. I think she's changed her sound. It's new.

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1: 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It's Hot Tomato. It's BK. Big ups for listening to a local. And I want to do a shout out to all the people working in fast food places. McDonald's, KFC, GYG, Guzman Gomez, all of those people doing that tough. I know what it's like because I'm driving people around that are working there now and you see them at night working. It's good to see that. Anyway, back to the real world. New music on the way. What's her face? Ariana Grande's got a new song. It's called I'm Hungry, Feed Me. No, it's not. I'm joking. All right, Flagpole Sitter not far away as well from Harvey Danger. But up next, we'll kick it off with My Heart Goes What?
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1: la dee da da dee da. Now I feel like popcorn chicken from KFC. Oh, and the mashed and gravy. Yes, please.
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1: Yep, let's do Ariana Grande's new song. It's called I'm Hanging for a Hamburger. No, it's not. It's called Hate That a Made You Love Me. New Ariana Grande.

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0: 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It is famous on the Gold Coast if you love a good country show. 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

Lil Nas the 10th, he's Star Walking. It's Fat Nights. 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Two of them. That's what's... Oh, shut up. 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

0: another shot. There it went. Fat Nights, 102.9 Hot Tomato. Big K, reminding everybody that it's on now, the Harbour Town Get Outlet Sale. 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We're going to be broadcasting live all day tomorrow. Plus, we've got $500 shopping spree that'll go off. Plenty of other great prizes. So lock us in at Hot Tomato tomorrow to get right across what's happening at Harbour Town. We all love a good Get Outlet Sale. I mean, don't we? I live for it.
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4: 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Big Kahuna.

It's Fat Nights. It's 102.9. It's Hot Tomato. It's Big K. How you doing? You're making it through the week. Thursday. My goodness. I thought it was Friday for a minute. One day to go and we've made it. Teddy Swims. Let's do his latest now. Mr. Know-It-All at 102.9. Hot Tomato.

0: I'm wrapping it up. The Flashback 8 at 8. Big K out of here. Miley Cyrus for you next. Hey, you. And a great new song from G-Spot.
1: No, hang on. Well, slow down. From G-Flip on the way.
0: It's called Bed on Fire. That's on the way as well. I better get out of here, right, before I get myself in trouble. Be easier if she would have called herself G-Spot, although we'd probably never find the song.
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0: 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The sound of a stupidly loud motorbike on Hope Island Road at 3 a.m. Turn that clown down and turn up this new music. 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

0: 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Ugh. 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

0: 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Here's another Gold Coast flashback. 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

0: 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Sounds old. 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

0: Vanessa. 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
0: Great. 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
1: Sammy's from Mudjerabar and wants to win 10K. You're in your last year of your 30s.
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1: Well, yeah, well, 10 grand is a bang for sure. 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
0: Did Susie go out with a bang?
3: First question for $50. 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
0: Nothing.
2: Oh, my God.
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1: No, I don't think so. 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
9: Everything is flowing nicely around the Gold Coast this morning. No dramas on local roads or the M1. If you do spot anything, though, call the traffic hotline on 55192275.
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9: It's 5 o'clock. Hi, I'm Lucy Knight. Police are searching for a gang of armed defenders terrorising a street in Helensvale overnight. Four people in balaclavas and armed with a machete were attempting to break into vehicles along Lakewood Court at around 11:30. They're believed to have been driving a stolen silver Honda Civic sedan, with a search now underway. Dozens of people have been charged following a massive investigation into cocaine trafficking in Brisbane's Nightlife Precinct. A dedicated police operation ran across 4 weekends in Fortitude Valley, leading to the arrest of 48 people, as well as the seizure of over $40,000 in drug money, 169 grams of cocaine and a knife. A 22-year-old Logan man is amongst those charged with a string of serious offences. Motorists are warned of disruptions to a major road in Tamarind Mountain from this morning. Rehabilitation works are getting underway on a 3.5K stretch of Tamarind Mountain Road, with the road to be impacted for the next 4 months. It'll include lane closures, temporary traffic lights and speed reductions. And the Gold Coast is in for an exciting whale migration season, with up to 50,000 humpbacks set to pass. Several have already been sighted in our waters and whale tours have begun. Alana Johnston from SeaWorld Cruises says it's always an incredible sight.
12: Being here on the Gold Coast, we are so incredibly lucky to be right on the doorstep of the Humpback Highway, and it's the perfect opportunity to come out and see them out there in the wild.
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9: to sport. The world's biggest sporting event has just kicked off with the FIFA World Cup now underway. Mexico is hosting South Africa in the tournament opener. The Socceroos will hold a training session this morning ahead of their first match on Sunday afternoon against Turkey. The Rabbitohs have risen to an emotional 48-6 victory over the Broncos at Accor Stadium. South wore an all-white kit in a show of support for teammate Jai Arrow as he fights MND. Coach Wayne Bennett says everyone is rallying behind him.
8: It's a wonderful group of people we have in our game, whether it's the fans or the players or all the administrators. They all care enough and things are really tough and that we all come together, and that's what I'm seeing right now as a game.
9: In the AFL, the Crows have climbed to fifth on the ladder with a crushing 121-64 point win over the Dogs. Adelaide's Jordan Dawson and Riley Thilthorpe booted three goals each in a first-term blitz. We'll take a look at Gold Coast weather next.
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9: To the weather, partly cloudy with showers today and a top of 23 degrees. Showers and 23 again tomorrow, then mostly sunny for your Sunday with just a slight chance of rain, then more showers set to return to the coast from Monday. At the Seaway right now, it is 16 degrees. You could win a holiday to Auckland flying Qantas direct from the Gold Coast Airport. 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
18: Hello, good morning.
19: Hi.
18: Yay. Friday the 12th. A few big things today. What I'll start with is it's National Button Battery Awareness Day today. And our station is jumping on board that because one of our sales reps, AB, has started with some friends a company called Bat Cycle. And we are giving away free Bat Cycles at our reception this morning today. Actually, don't come till 9. don't come now.
19: Yeah, not today.
18: No, we're not going to be giving that. But ourselves, there's no one else here. So don't come and mirror us. But anyway, they're a great little invention. And they scoop up the battery and keep them safe from kids trying to swallow them.
19: Yeah, so, great place to put them.
18: Yeah, and we're going to be chatting to a doctor coming up a little bit later on in the show about some other new batteries on the market and what we should be doing and something really interesting about how we can dispose of these batteries if you don't want to come in and get a bat cycle off us.
19: Yeah.
18: At reception, we're at 60 High Street, Southport. World Cup also starts today.
19: It's just started now.
18: Yeah.
19: Another big day.
18: Yeah. So Mexico.
19: Good luck, Australia.
18: And South Africa.
19: Yeah. You got both accents there.
18: Look down, Pat.
19: Can you mix them?
18: No, I can't. That's it. That was my repertoire.
20: Yeah, that's one I did. Not to ask. Sorry, do I cut you off?
18: No, I'm just going
20: to
18: say, go World Cup. Yep. Everyone's losing their husbands.
20: Go Socceroos. 102.9 Hot Tomato. 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

0: Gailey and Emily Jade on 102.9 Hot Tomato. We have got a holiday a day to beautiful Auckland, New Zealand to give away. When you hear the boarding call, get on the phone. We've got 60 seconds to put as many people on the shortlist as possible.
1: You can go and visit the Sky Tower and maybe even jump off it.
0: Yeah, you can even jump off the Auckland Bridge there too.
1: They'd love a bit of bungee there, don't they? Good old AJ Hackett.
0: Dunk the old head there.
2: Well, if you're going to do it, make sure you're attached to something.
1: Please, we want all our listeners home safe.
2: And don't make it just being attached to your wife.
0: Yeah, all right. Attached to a bungee rope.
2: Yeah, that's right. We need the rope there. But, okay, so this time of the year, there's a lot of people taking time off because they're not well.
1: Oh, your Hot Tomato's been a ghost town, hasn't it?
2: Yeah.
1: Every day someone's
2: some sort
1: got something.
2: Flu or something going around.
1: Yeah, I'm like,
2: everywhere.
1: Breathe on me.
2: Actually,
1: I need a day off.
2: I haven't had some flu shots yet. I usually get them this time of the year. I would have already had them, but that's just reminded myself.
1: Head to the chemist.
2: To get it done. Mm-hmm. But it's like it's not always the flu that you're needing some time off. Mm-hmm. There was this guy, he was a boss at his job, and he said to his mate that he worked with, he said, "How come Mike's not at work today?" And the other guy, the colleague, said, "Well, he's in hospital." And he goes, "Oh, no. But this weird, I saw him last night dancing with some girl." And then his colleague said, "Yeah, his wife saw him too."
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0: It's Gailey and Emily Jade, and with 1029 Hot Tomato and TPIL Lawyers, accidental winners. If we make a mistake on air, you win cash. If we play the same song two times in a row or a song stops halfway through, just call us and $500 could be yours instantly.
1: And for your entertainment memories,
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3: Well, hello there.
4: Sarah Meganson, hey. Good morning.
5: Morning.
4: Gosh, it feels like you're only just here for the other book that you released. Then this one kind of came out of everything you're doing with Finder and how yes. you became all of a sudden this huge money expert.
5: Yes, and the cost of living crisis of the last few years and watching so many people around me struggle. And if you can't figure out your finances for yourself, how do you even know where to start for your kids? Mm-hmm. So that's why I wrote this book. It's called How to Raise Rich Kids, and it's designed to help parents with their children, but it's really for anyone because it just lays out all the nuts and bolts of investing in a really accessible way.
6: Good for kids, like, in their 20s as well.
5: Yeah,
6: like
5: absolutely.
6: If you're in your 20s and get hold of this, you can really get ahead.
5: Yes, and Em said, which I loved, that it's a really great baby shower gift because it's a great thing to give parents of new babies. But I've got sections in it for, like, the little kids under 5, 5 to 10, 10 to 15, and 15 plus. So you can get into the nitty-gritty depending on where your kids are. But if your kids, like yours, are in their 20s, there's so much in there that they can do to set themselves up.
6: What's an example of something that you're talking about?
5: If you have a child who is a teenager or they're in their 20s and they're earning their first income and it's under $40,000 a year, they are eligible for the government co-contribution in their super. And that means for every $20 a week they put into their super, or you help them with, the government will give them $10. So they get free money from the government in their super to help them with retirement. So if they do this for 5 years, say from 15 to 19, you put in $20 a week for those 5 years. With the government co-contribution and compounding over time, based on average annual returns, by the time they are 60, they will have an extra roughly $200,000 in their super.
4: Wow. How do I do that?
5: The most important thing is it has to come from your child. It can't come from your account.
4: Yes.
5: But you can gift them the money every week. Mm-hmm. And if you want, you transfer it to them and they transfer it in.
4: And then how does the government know you do that? Is the super fund talking to the government?
5: Correct, yeah.
6: Just that advice alone is so special, because you think, like, if you've got a five-year-old right now, you know that that's going to happen. And then we want our kids to go, well, went far beyond when we're still alive.
5: Mm-hmm. Yes.
6: And that's when it's going to benefit them. So that's just one scary. So that's a good reason to buy this book.
4: The book really, it's called How to Raise Rich Kids, which is so, like, eye-catching.
5: Yes.
4: But it should be called, like, Have Patience. Because all of your tips are, like, give them this type of pocket money and get them to do this with it and it'll be this in the end and
5: yes.
4: do this with the super. It's basically have patience with your money.
5: Yes. And how to get the right habits. How do we help them add a bit of friction and delayed gratification back into their money? It's also just getting some good habits now that compound over time, and it can be really set and forget.
6: So is there an app that you suggest people can start investing with?
5: I think one of the best ones to start with is Raise, R-A-I-Z.
4: Mm-hmm.
5: And that can be a micro-investing platform, and that means you can start with as little as $5. But getting into one of these platforms, having a play around, seeing what the returns are like and just getting familiar with it all, it eventually becomes like internet banking and becomes really familiar to you, and then you can get a bit more advanced with your investing.
6: Is Raise a good one for even adults that have no idea what
5: yes.
6: they're doing?
5: That is the perfect intro app in my view.
4: Well, it's a pleasure to see your success, and we're so proud of you, but this success means so much to so many people. It's a really helpful tool, and like I said on my social media, an excellent baby shower gift. Nappies they're going to crap in, outfits they're going to grow out of, soft toys will end up in landfill and we hate them anyway because there's too many around the house.
6: And this will allow them to buy as many as they want.
4: This will allow them to buy you nappies when you're old.
6: Well, that depends.
4: Nice. Thank you for joining us.
5: Thank you.
6: See you, sir.
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4: Everything's flowing really well around Gold Coast roads this morning. No issues to report on at this stage. If you do spot anything, though, call the traffic hotline on 5519 2275.
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4: It's 5:30. Hi, I'm Lucy Knight. A scary night for some residents in Helensvale following reports of an armed gang. A group of four people wearing balaclavas and armed with machetes were trying to break into cars along Lakewood Court at around 11:30 last night, with one resident reporting they swung at her with the weapon. Police are investigating and believe the offenders were driving a stolen silver Honda Civic sedan. A driver is in hospital, is in police custody this morning following a stolen car crash in Logan. The vehicle slammed into traffic lights on Logan Lee Road at around 11:30 last night, with the driver arrested at the scene. An investigation is ongoing. Donald Trump has called off planned military strikes on Iran again. The president has signalled that a peace deal is close, just hours after posting on social media that the US would be hitting Iran very hard. And the family of a Gold Coast mum have called for accountability after the findings of an inquest into her very heart. And the family of a Gold Coast mum have called for accountability after the findings of an inquest into her death.

0: off this morning with Mexico hosting South Africa in the tournament opener. The host nation has clinched an early goal in the 8th minute. The score now 1-0 midway through the first half. The Rabbitohs have handed the Broncos their 6th straight loss, thrashing Brisbane 48-6. It was an emotional night at a Core Stadium with both sides honouring Jai Arrow after he revealed his battle with MND. And Suns player Max Noble has been handed a 4-match ban for a homophobic slur during a VFL game last week. The club says it's extremely disappointed with Noble's actions, but will provide him with full support to better himself. We'll check the latest Gold Coast weather next.
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0: To the weather, partly cloudy with some showers today and a top of 23 degrees. Showers and 23 again tomorrow. Mostly sunny for your Sunday, just a slight chance of rain before the showers return from Monday. At the Seaway right now, it's 17 degrees between 6 a.m. and 6 p.m. today when we accidentally stuff up You Cash In. If we play the same song twice in a row or the song stops, call us to win an instant $500 with TPIL Lawyers and 1029. 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
3: Coming up with what the... Every footy team has someone that's probably their main sledger or quite a handy sledger. And I've got a player that's retired, but it's what he always used as a sledge and it always got under the skin of the opposition.
4: Okay.
3: So I'll do that in what the...
4: Okay. And then we're going to be catching up with Dr. Ruth Barker because it is International Button Battery Awareness Day today, which is going to remind us to scoot around the house and get rid of any old button batteries because they're killers, literally.
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0: Woolies. What the?
1: What?
0: What?
1: What the what?
0: What?
1: What do you want for?
0: What the?
2: Okay, what the today is just a football sledge. Dale Thomas was doing, was on one of the AFL shows the other day, and he was talking about a former teammate, Heath Shaw, that played for Collingwood in a premiership. And he used to do this sledge to players to get under their skin, and he did it every week. And sure enough, it would actually affect the opposition player.
3: So
2: it was, as simple as this.
3: Okay, will it affect us?
2: No, well, yeah. Could. It would affect you probably if someone said it.
3: Do you
2: want
3: to try it on me and Jake?
4: Yeah, ready? That's my man.
3: That's my man.
2: It's not a sledge like that. It's more. So yeah. when
3: your mum was great last night.
2: When
3: is that what we say?
2: Well, that it could be. It's your choice of sledge. So basically all it was when they match up. So the players come out and they sort of man each other and to their position. Heath Shaw used to always say, well, I heard a rumour about you the other day. I could not believe it.
3: That's it.
2: That's all he would do. That's all he would do. And they go, what? And then he'd go, oh, we won't talk about it. But anyway, inevitably, he said, strike rate rise. And these are all to small forwards that were pests in themselves. Mm. And they were very niggling and annoying forwards that would get under your skin and get goals and everything. And sure enough, he'd say that so that they were straight away thinking about
3: what's the rumor?
2: What of that. And inevitably, because they're young footballers, they've done something wrong.
3: Yeah, right.
2: You know what I mean? So sure. But at the end of every game, he said 98% of them would go, so what was the rumor?
3: Oh. Wow.
2: So that they had been thinking about it
3: and then he'd
2: randomly
3: say,
2: through.
3: The rumor is you're a dill. There was no rumor and I beat you.
4: I'm going to try this tomorrow.
2: He just goes, oh, don't worry about it.
3: See, I wonder, they're all thinking about something they've done wrong. I wonder if people know. Whereas I'd be like, really? People are talking about me? How cool. And then I'd play really well because I'd be like, ooh, people are talking about me.
2: If you didn't play well, you'd tell everyone you would.
5: Human error. Technical issues. A studio held together with blue tack and dust.
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0: Marto, our last holiday a day is going to be given away today. When you hear the boarding call, jump on the phone, give us a call. We could put you on the short list and you could be winning that trip to beautiful Auckland, New Zealand with flights, accommodation, spending money, breakfast and parking at the airport, all included.
1: Now, ladies and gentlemen,
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6: Dr. Ruth Barker, good morning.
7: Good morning.
6: Well, today is International Button Battery Awareness Day. What does that mean?
7: It's a good opportunity for everyone to have a think about what sort of products you have in your home that are operated by button batteries, because button batteries pose a real risk to young children.
8: We hear about these terrible stories every now and again. Have you got one that you can remember more recently that would impact people if they're listening?
7: I can remember seeing a child where the mother had been given a glucometer when she was pregnant to take her blood sugars, and she got over her diabetes during her pregnancy and she put the glucometer in the drawer, and when that baby was 3 years old, he opened the drawer and found the glucometer and swallowed the button battery from the glucometer. And I like to tell that story because it just brings home the fact that these products lurk in our homes. They're literally like landmines. And what I encourage people to do on Button Battery Awareness Day is to do a sweep of your home and try and clear it of landmines.
6: Wow, that's a
8: good way to put it, isn't it?
6: Yeah, I'm immediately thinking of all the different things in my home that could potentially have a button battery and things that don't work anymore.
7: Exactly. So what I would like people to do is go around, look for the remotes, look for the little gizmos that they've been given as handaways. Do they really need them? Do they still work? Do they have a button battery that's accessible? If they don't need them, if you can dispose of them, what I suggest you do is take the button battery out, and what most people have at home is clear sticky tape, and you take the button batteries with clear sticky tape, and that stops them from being a fire hazard if you dispose of them. It makes them safer to go into the recycling system, and it also makes it harder for little kids to swallow.
6: What does the sticky tape make it stop catching on fire? That's interesting.
7: So if you get small batteries and you mix them with other metal objects, particularly if you put them into mixed trash where you might have little sharp pieces of metal, they can short circuit the battery across the electrode, and then that can spark a fire. What I like to do is get two long pieces of sticky tape and tape across one direction and then in a cross across the other direction, so that you've got little floppy legs either side of the battery, and that makes it much harder for kids to swallow. It's much more gag-inducing if they actually do manage to get hold of it and put it in their mouth. You can make better informed choices as a consumer. If you do have to have a product that has a button battery, make sure that it's a durable product, it has a child-resistant mechanism for the battery compartment, and even then you still need to keep it up away from the young kids.
8: Dr. Ruth, thanks so much. It's always great talking to you about this because it's such an important message. So we appreciate you. Thank you.
7: You're welcome.
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6: Everything is flowing really nicely across Gold Coast roads this morning. No dramas to report on. If you're driving into Brizzy, it is just a little slow through Slacks Creek, but not too bad. We'll check in again in about 15 minutes. If you do spot anything, call the traffic hotline on 5519. 2275.
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6: It's 6 o'clock. Hi, I'm Lucy Knight. A manhunt is underway for a gang of armed offenders travelling in a stolen car on the Gold Coast. The group of four people were armed with machetes and wearing balaclavas while attempting to break into vehicles along Lakewood Court in Helensvale at around 11:30 last night. Police believe they were travelling in a stolen silver Honda Civic sedan, with an investigation ongoing. Police have arrested a driver in Logan following a hit-and-run traffic crash. Emergency services were called to Logan Lee Road around 11:30 last night after a Holden ploughed into a set of traffic lights, with the man behind the wheel taking off on foot. A 25-year-old man was located nearby and taken into custody, with an investigation ongoing. A major crackdown into cocaine trafficking around Brisbane's nightclub precinct has led to the arrest of dozens of people. Officers targeted Fortitude Valley across 4 weeks weekends last month, seizing 169 grams of cocaine, more than $40,000 of drug money and a knife. 48 people have been charged with over 90 offences. And the Gold Coast is in for a treat this whale migration season, with up to 50,000 humpbacks set to pass us on their journey north. Whale tours are now underway as locals and tourists flock to the water to catch a glimpse. Alana Johnston from SeaWorld Cruises says they're already seeing so many.
14: Some of the behaviours that we see include breaching. So that's when the humpbacks will jump out of the water and make a huge splash. I think that one always gets everyone very excited. And then we also get the mums and the bubs, and they're so cute.
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6: To sport, the World Cup has kicked off this morning with Mexico leading South Africa 1-0 at halftime in the tournament opener. The Socceroos will hold a training session this morning ahead of their first match on Sunday afternoon against Turkey. The Rabbitohs have honoured Jai Arrow with a thumping win over the Broncos 48-6. The club held an emotional pre-game ceremony to celebrate Arrow in the wake of his MND diagnosis, with the 30-year-old walking onto the ground alongside his partner and one-year-old daughter to a guard of honour. Arrow has told Nine all the support is incredible.
15: You know, I was very emotional, but I'm so grateful that everyone turned out, and I didn't know that many people were up here. Yeah, truly honoured.
6: We'll check the latest Gold Coast weather and surf conditions with Tara next.
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18: There's a few little waves around and conditions have improved since yesterday with that swell hitting about 2 to 3 feet. It is looking fairly clean at the moment with northeasterly winds due to pick up from the east in the next few hours. And a few at the beach breaks, if you find a bank for the best spot today, will be the southern points with the cleanest conditions. Just heading up to that low tide at 10 with a high tide at 3 and 21 degrees in the water. Have a great morning and I'll check back in a couple of hours.
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6: To the weather, partly cloudy with showers today and a top of 23 degrees, showers and 23 again tomorrow. Mostly sunny for your Sunday, just the slight chance of rain before the showers return from Monday. At the Seaway right now, it's 16 degrees. You could win a holiday to Auckland flying Qantas direct from the Gold Coast Airport. 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

0: Bailey and Emily Jade on 102.9 Hot Tomato. Today is the last day of a holiday a day giveaway. You have got one more trip to Auckland, New Zealand to give away. So when you hear that boarding call, make sure you jump on the phone. We could be putting you on the shortlist and winning this holiday before the show ends today.
1: You know, when a lot of shopping happens on the Gold Coast, and you know when you know, your partner gets something new, they've got spring in their step when they try it on for the first time, and they might do it, just wear it for the first time and just keep it on, or but they might have a little, maybe just pop it on and walk down and go, hey, do you like my new top or my new jeans or whatever? And usually, I would say if you're a decent partner and you back their taste, you'd say, oh, that looks great.
2: Yeah.
1: That's really cool. That looks good on you, or whatever it might be. So I saw this online, and it said, this guy said, well, my wife texted me a selfie in a new dress, and she said, does this make my butt look a little bit big? And he said, I texted back, no, as in N-O-O-O-O, and my phone auto-corrected my response to moo.
2: Oh, no.
1: So please send help.
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4: Everything is flowing very well around the Gold Coast this morning. No issues, local roads or M1. If you're heading into Brizzy, it is just a little slow through Slacks Creek, but not too bad at this stage. We'll check in again in about 15 minutes. If you do spot anything else, call the traffic hotline on 555 19 2275. Gold Coast weather today, partly cloudy with a couple of showers, top of 23 degrees. At the Seaway right now, it's 16.
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0: Gailey and Emily Jade, 102.9 Hot Tomato, and with Tipu Lawyers and Hot Tomato's accidental winners, you could be $500 richer just by listening to the radio all day today. If we play the same song two times in a row, or our song stops halfway through, you win cash by calling us.
1: Yesterday, I shared that it was my son's 8th birthday, Teddy. He had a lovely day.
2: That's good.
1: He had super dupers at school.
2: Yeah. They treated him, did they?
1: Well, you as the parent take it in, but okay. You just check, and super dupers are good. There's no nuts, there's no dairy.
2: Yeah.
1: You know, no gluten, just sugar for the teacher to deal with. And they sang him happy birthday. He won a chess medal, which was very exciting.
2: Oh, good form.
1: For the end of term,
2: yep.
1: For doing chess all term, and he came first, which was cool. And then he had soccer, and the kids, same thing. I did super dupers there. But we had a moment where things were nearly ruined. So I always try and get a bunch of balloons for the kids, and I get it in the number of what they are. So he was 8 with a few balloons around it, just like what you call like a balloon bouquet, right?
2: Yeah.
1: And so when they come out in the morning out of their bedroom, they come out to their present. All wrapped and then a balloon with their birthday on it. And I get them from Spotlight, and I forgot to pick it up the day before. I didn't really forget. I knew that I had to pick it up, but the day was pushing out. And they give you a time that you meant to pick it up. And I had said I'd pick it up at lunchtime, and I was running around doing my stuff. As you know, I'm a bit busy. So I had Ted in the car, and I was driving him to soccer, and I was going to drop him off to soccer and then go pick up the balloons, then hide the balloons in like the laundry so he doesn't see them, and then when he goes to bed, do the kind of birthday fairy thing.
2: Yeah.
1: So the phone rings, and it's an unknown number in my car.
2: Right.
1: And I answer the phone, and of course it's on speakerphone, and I say, hi, Emily, and hi, this is Emily. And the lady said, hi, it's such and such from Spotlight. And I went, oh, hi, just want to let you know there's somebody special in the car right now listening. And she went, oh, okay, your balloons are ready to pick up.
2: Oh, no.
1: I went.
2: Are you serious?
1: And then Teddy went, oh, yay, my balloons. And then the lady went, oh, did I ruin the surprise, did I?
2: yeah. Honestly, some people in every business, and I probably deserve this myself, every business should have a music playoff and a hook.
1: Yeah, right?
2: She should have copped it then. Yeah, she should have copped the hook.
0: So, Oscar speech.
2: That's right.
1: Yeah,
2: you're
1: speech.
2: Gone.
1: Well, anyway, I went, look, kind of, it's okay. I mean, the kids get them every single year.
2: Yeah.
1: So we hung up, and I was a bit sad. I was like, oh. And then Ted went, it's okay, Mum. It's okay. I don't know what the balloons look like, so that'll be the surprise.
2: You're 8, mate. That's, so I, that's what it
1: yeah,
2: looks like.
1: So I decided to get him a 9 just to shake it up.
0: So that's 2.9. Hot Tomato.

0: and Emily Jade on 102.9 Hot Tomato. And we have got the final day of Holiday A Day to give away today. It's our last trip direct to Auckland from the Gold Coast Airport.
1: I don't like the last off.
0: I know. No,
2: but everyone's been so joyful and happy. It's been so fun for us.
1: Yeah, it makes us feel
2: dopamine
1: good.
2: Dopamine zing.
1: Can't we pretend next week and not give it away but still get to do a phone call?
0: When you hear the boarding call, jump on the phone. Got to be quick. We could put you on the shortlist and you could be winning before the show finishes. This morning, Gally, coming up after 6:30.
1: Well, there's a lot coming on. What song do you want to hear as a country song? I've got an example of a very popular artist, maybe one of the most popular of all time, and it's a country version of one of his songs, like you've played for me before as well.
0: Okay, yeah. That's coming up
1: next. Different song, though.
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8: The M1 is flowing very nicely this morning. No dramas to report on. Just a little slow northbound through Slacks Creek if you're driving into Brisbane. Local roads are looking great. No dramas. We'll check in again in about 15 minutes. If you do spot anything, call the traffic hotline 5519 2275.
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8: It's 6:31. Hi, I'm Lucy Knight. A group of armed offenders is on the run after trying to steal cars in Helensvale. Four people armed with machetes and wearing balaclavas were spotted along Lakewood Court at around 11:30 last night. Police believe they were travelling in a stolen

0: run very hard before calling off the strikes. The president says the final points of the deal have been agreed to.
1: Subject to finalisation of documents, we should get done over the next few days. We'll probably have a signing maybe in Europe.
0: And works on a major road in Tamborine Mountain are getting underway this morning. A 3.5K stretch of Tamborine Mountain Road will be impacted for the next 4 months, with lane closures to be put in place as well as temporary traffic lights and speed reductions.
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0: To sport, Mexico is in the lead 1-0 in the World Cup opener this morning against South Africa, the host nation finding the back of the net early in the 8th minute. The Broncos have fallen to a 6th straight loss, upset 48-6 by the Souths last night. More woes for them with Adam Reynolds, Ezra Mam and Jordan Rickey all injured in the clash. And Kyle Chalmers has booked another Commonwealth Games berth, taking out the 100-metre freestyle at the Australian Swimming Trials. Kayleigh McEwen claimed another title, winning the 200 backstroke, while Lani Pallister took out the 800 freestyle. We'll check the latest Gold Coast weather next.
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0: To the weather, partly cloudy with some showers today, top of 23 degrees, showers and 23 again tomorrow. Mostly sunny for your Sunday with just a slight chance of rain before the showers return from Monday. At the Seaway right now, it's 16 degrees between 6 a.m. and 6 p.m. today when we accidentally stuff up, you cash in. 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
5: Yeah.
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7: No, accidental winner.
6: Just
7: no.
6: It's all to do with the music. Stand down, everyone. Thank you.
5: Sounds like we've got a bit of fatigue of not the right accident.
6: Yeah, because we'll be like, give us a call about what you think about this and no one will call, and then 2 seconds later I'll say a word funny and everyone rings.
5: Yeah, and that's normal. We all say words funny on this show.
6: That's right.
5: It's just
6: hard
5: to get the mouth going. Hey, listen. I know lately, I don't know what it is, but I've done about 3 music breaks and I'm not the music guy, so I'm quite proud of
6: it. Look at you.
5: I know, and I've got some more.
6: You could do Christo shift.
5: I couldn't. He's really good.
6: I know.
5: No, in fairness, like even if I wanted to pretend I could, I couldn't. He's really good anyway. Yeah.
7: You're more just like, this morning, music sound good.
5: Yeah, me light fire.
6: Me light music.
5: I nod head.
6: Yeah, this had song.
5: I tap foot.
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0: Gailey and Emily Jade on 102.9 Hot Tomato. After 7.30 this morning, we have got Dave Husey Hughes on the phone to chat with us about, well, politicians, and his review is rather scathing.
1: Jim and Elbow are the two dumbest people God's ever put breath into. Sorry, but that's...
0: Yeah.
2: That's
3: Yay, I'm the bottom of that list, top of that list anymore.
2: No, you're down. In the list.
3: You and I are down.
2: Hey, listen, I want to talk about some music, and it's, like, country music the last couple of years has been going bunter on commercial radio.
3: I wouldn't even say I'd say a decade.
2: Yeah, but like, I mean, real, it's had a... That's like, it's on
0: pop
2: steroids.
0: Country went wild, big for a while.
3: Pop
0: there.
3: Country was huge first, and
0: Morgan Evans, Morgan Wallen.
2: Yeah, but now Morgan, really. Well, look at Ella Langley's last song. You can't get more country sounding than that. Mm. And it's been a number one hit commercially.
3: Shania Twain, she's the OG country girl, yeah, and she did a bit of pop country.
2: I know, but I'm saying it's been like it's amplified the last 2 years. I reckon we're doing more on air of country than we have in commercial radio.
3: Yes,
2: I do know this, because I've been doing commercial radio for nearly 40 years, so I've seen the swing. Just giving myself a tiny bit of credibility on that statement. But I know what you mean. There's been other little gaps in there as well. Even Taylor Swift early on.
3: Mm-hmm.
2: They were
3: called crossover artists, Scaly.
2: They were then, not now. But now, you played me something the other day and it was fun. You said, EJ's
3: play
2: first,
3: mine
2: Jakey.
3: First. So this was on the girly chat group and I was like...
4: Now you tell me that you're falling in love.
3: So I was like, Gailey, just keep everyone else.
4: This time, you gotta take it easy, throwing far too much emotions in me.
3: And it took you ages to guess.
2: It took me a little bit. I was thinking, because it was men singing, I kept on thinking, is that Westlife or is that, you know, all the boy bands?
3: Yeah.
2: And then I've gone Spice Girls.
3: Yeah, yeah. And it's,
2: I should know, because that bit where it comes in, it's where Baby Spice comes in.
3: Do it one more time for everyone. So it's a country guy.
2: Stop halfway through that word.
3: This is why commercial radio don't play country music.
0: All right, here's the song again.

0: emotions in me.
1: So if you want to find that artist, his name is Jake Hargood. Mm. That's his stage name.
2: Yeah, right.
1: And he's actually one of the first openly gay country artists
2: there
1: coming out of America. And he does a lot of fun covers. And that was the Spice Girls, Say You'll Be There. And I was like, I want him to do the whole Spice album.
2: Yeah, he sounded great. So I, for some reason, I got another one for you, right?
1: Yes.
2: Okay, so
1: I put you into the algorithm. That's what I did.
2: Whiskey Brothers, right?
1: Yeah.
2: This is what they're
1: never
2: called.
1: Heard of them.
2: And they're two guys that they look like they have a lot of fun, right?
1: Okay.
2: And they're covering a lot of songs.
1: Yeah.
2: And they cover a really well known artist. You'll probably get it pretty straight away because this artist is massive. Have a listen.

0: in the mirror. Do Michael Jackson.
1: Do a country now.
0: I'm looking at the man in the mirror. Of course, everyone's doing Michael at the moment.
1: Yes.
0: Why not?
1: So cool. Mm. All right. So I thought I'd open the phones. What normal song that you like that's not country, would you like one of these artists, these country artists, to countrify?
0: Bohemian Rhapsody.
1: Oh, how do you do that?
0: I don't know.
1: Mama just killed a man.
0: You did.
1: Put a gun against his head. Pulled the trigger, now he's flat dead.
0: Perfect country
1: Mama,
0: song.
1: Life has just begun.
0: Sing it. With a banjo in the background. Dun, dun, dun, dun,
2: dun, dun, dun. Give us a call, 5571 1829. What song would you like to see made into a country song? You could be scoring $100 to spend at the Garden Kitchen and Bar at the Star Gold Coast next Wednesday.
0: Or you could tell us a song that's already been made country that we don't know about.
1: Yes, yes. And we can look it up and play it for everyone.
2: Give us a call, 5571 1029. 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
4: There are reports of a crash southbound on Bermuda Street at the intersection of Mercury Street, just in front of Q Super Centre there. Not causing too bad delays at the moment, but they are building. Everything else is flowing really nicely on the Gold Coast, including the M1. If you do spot anything though, call the traffic hotline on 5519 2275. Gold Coast weather today, partly cloudy with a couple of showers, top of 23 degrees. At the Seaway right now, it's 16.
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0: 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MTBIO Lawyers and Hot Tomato have teamed up for accidental winners. 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
1: I saw this the other day online. It's the Whiskey Brothers. They're doing a lot of covers of just big songs, like just normal pop songs, in a country version. And this was a bit of Michael Jackson, Man in the Mirror. Have a look at this.

0: Well, very smart. It's how Teddy Swims became famous.
1: Doing covers like that. Yeah. And with great, you know, it's great. They're talented. Mm. So we thought we'd say, what music did you want to countrify? That was so dangerous. That was so dangerous. We got Ange from Oxford there. Hi, Ange.
2: Hey, mate. How you going?
1: I'm great. Thank you very much. This is fun. We're trying to do country music for any music. A lot of country bands do this as part of their repertoire. And why wouldn't you?
2: But I know.
1: You're a country girl, are you? Like your country music?
2: Oh, yeah. Oh, God, yeah. I like to get the beats on.
1: Good on you, Ange.
0: Who doesn't? And men look hot in a country hat. That's all I can say.
2: Oh, my God.
1: Yes.
0: Put on a cowboy hat.
2: Yes, a cowboy hat any day.
1: Doesn't work with me.
0: I don't know.
2: But anywho, I was just giving you some info because I heard you guys talking about Bohemian Rhapsody.
0: Yeah.
2: Being done already. Jake Whittaker, he was on Idol 2 years ago.
1: Right.
2: He did a Bohemian Rhapsody and he's a country singer.
1: Did he go a long way in the comp? Did he make top 12?
2: He went up to the top six.
1: Right. Oh, wow.
0: Do you know him?
2: Brisbane boy.
0: Oh, there you go.
3: Brisbane boy.
2: Yeah, he's my good friend's son, yeah. He's coming up in the world. But he did Bohemian Rhapsody in a country version. It was
3: I've wheeled it down here, Ange.
1: Can you organise Ange to get him, we can speak to him? We may as well.
2: Yeah. If he's awake. What's his name again? Jake Whittaker.
0: Found him. Right. Our Jake found him.
3: This is the version, yeah?
0: Have a listen, Ange.
2: The Bohemian.
1: Here we go.
2: Oh, God, There you go.
4: Just killed a man.
0: Oh, my God, it's great.
4: Put a gun against his head.
0: Oh, you sounded exactly the same, Gailey.
1: I'm going on Australian Idol.
0: I'll keep going.
4: Mama, life has just begun.
0: It's a perfect country song.
4: But now you're gone and thrown it all away.
1: Oh, he's so good.
2: Hey.
4: Mama.
3: Thanks, Ange.
0: How did he do? I'm just a poor man. Nobody loves me. He's just a poor man. How do you do that in country?
2: Amazing. He did it on his Idol country night.
1: All right. Well, we need it. We'll find that bit of the song. That'll come up next. We can't find it straight away now, but.
0: Yeah, well done, Ange.
2: Thanks, guys. I haven't even thought of another song. I just heard you singing that. I go, already done. Sorry.
3: There you go. Galileo.
1: Get on, Ange.
3: Hey, Ange, we got $100 to spend at the Star Gold Coast next Wednesday instead of Origin 2, mate. That's all yours.
2: Oh, my God. Thanks, guys. Cool.
3: No worries. There you go.
2: Yeah, well, that was worth it. Thanks, guys. Have a good day.
3: Watch Origin Under the Stars. 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Bear with your head not over it.
0: Be like Ange. It's actually worth calling you sometimes.
3: Be like Ange.
1: Yeah, that's what I say all the time at home too.
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11: Everything's flowing really nicely around the Gold Coast this morning. The M1 looking really good. There is a little bit of congestion at the moment on the corner of Mercury Street and Bermuda Street due to an earlier crash southbound, but really not much in it. We'll check in again in about 15 minutes. If you do spot anything else, call the traffic hotline 55519275.
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11: It's 2 minutes past seven. Hi, I'm Lucy Knight. Police are searching for a gang of wannabe car thieves armed with machetes on the Gold Coast. Four people wearing balaclavas were caught trying to break into vehicles along Lakewood Court in Helensvale at around 11:30 last night. They're believed to be travelling in a stolen silver Honda Civic sedan with an investigation ongoing. The Gold Coast is struggling to keep up with the new apartment build target. New data reveals just 2,400 new units and townhouses were registered last year, falling significantly short of our target of 5,600. Property Council Queensland Executive Director Jess Kerr says demand remains strong, but future builds are at risk.
13: We've now tracked this data over several years, and around 60% of the apartments due for completion in 2028 and 2029 are considered at moderate or high risk of delay or withdrawal.
11: A driver is in police custody after fleeing the scene of a destructive crash in Logan. A Holden ploughed into a set of traffic lights on Logan Lee Road at around 11:30 last night, with the man behind the wheel taking off on foot. Police caught a 25-year-old man nearby with an investigation ongoing. Weather experts have confirmed an El Nino has now formed in the Pacific Ocean, and it could be one of the most intense ever. It'll lead to hotter and drier conditions in the coming months, raising the risk of drought, bushfires and heat waves. And six Australian artists have been inducted into the ARIA Hall of Fame. Kate Sobrano, The Living End and Spiderbait amongst those to receive the honour at a ceremony in Sydney last night.
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11: To sport, Mexico is on track to claim the first win of the World Cup, approaching full time this morning. The host nation currently in the lead 2-0 over South Africa in stoppage time. The Socceroos campaign begins on Sunday afternoon against Turkey. The Broncos premiership defence is on shaky ground with a 48-6 point loss to Souths at Accor Stadium. A sixth consecutive defeat has left Brisbane languishing in 14th place on the NRL ladder. Coach Michael Maguire believes there's light at the end of the tunnel.
14: We're still well and truly alive, and people would probably think I'm mad. One thing I do know, I've got a number of guys that are not on the field at this present moment. As a group, we said we're not going to use that as any sort of excuse or anything like that, but they'll all come back.
11: And in the AFL last night, the Crows demolished the Western Bulldogs with a 57-point win. A 9-goal first quarter set the scene for the night, including three from captain Jordan Dawson. We'll check the latest Gold Coast weather next.
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11: To the weather, partly cloudy with showers today, top of 23 degrees, showers and 23 again tomorrow. Mostly sunny for your Sunday, just the slight chance of rain, and then the showers are forecast to return from Monday. At the Seaway right now, it's 16 degrees. You could win a holiday to Auckland flying Qantas direct from the Gold Coast Airport. 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
3: Hi, I'm Destiny and I'm 8 and I'm from Hope Island. 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
2: There's a lion. 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A lion.
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0: Bailey and Emily Jade on 102.9 Hot Tomato. Today is the last of our holiday days. We've got a trip to New Zealand to give away. When you hear the boarding call, jump on the phone and call us. It might be happening very soon.
1: Oh, it might.
0: Maybe.
1: Mm-hmm. It might.
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1: All right, we've got Ben from Pimpamar. He goes to Gainsborough State School and he's in grade 3, so Ben's only 8.
2: Oh, another little 8-year-old.
1: Hi, Ben. How are you?
3: Hi. Good.
2: We had an 8-year-old yesterday as well,
1: yes.
2: Little Ben. So let's see how we go. What do you want to win the money for?
3: Lego and...
2: Just Lego. Have
4: Lego,
2: you seen
4: Lego.
2: The World Cup Lego that's just been released?
1: Oh, good timing.
2: Pretty cool. It's of the trophy, which is exciting. We've got the World Cup on here at the moment.
1: Yes.
2: On the TV.
1: That's why EJ is doing all the talking.
2: Because the boys are looking at a goal that's just been scored.
4: It's a replay.
2: Yeah. Oh, is it?
4: It's over.
1: Mexico.
2: Who won?
4: Mexico.
1: Mexico.
2: Well done. Hola. Hola.
4: Yeah, three red cards. Good to watch.
2: There we go. Ben's not interested. He wants to win money.
4: Sorry,
2: let's do this.
1: Here's the rules, Ben.
4: Ben, you've got 5 seconds to answer each question. We must take your first answer. If you keep getting questions right, we'll keep doubling your money. You can take it at any time. But if you get a question wrong, you lose it all. And no help from anyone in the background. Got to answer all the questions on your own. Okay, Ben?
3: Okay.
1: All right.
2: And just FYI, I will apologise to all listeners whilst the World Cup is on. The boys will be distracted.
1: Yeah, that's
2: why if I'm talking a lot, it's not because I'm taking over. It's because they're watching.
1: Hey, not if I'm talking a lot, if I'm talking more than a lot.
2: All right, Ben, here's your first question. Destiny, who's 8, from Hope Island, asked this. What are baby lions called?
3: A cub.
5: Hey,
2: look, there's a baby lion. Oh, my God.
1: It's a cub. Good on you, Ben. Would you like to double and play for $10?
3: Yes.
1: What is the last letter in the word Friday?
3: Why?
5: Hey, good
1: because
5: job.
1: It's written on the page, that's why.
2: Mm-hmm.
1: Yeah.
2: Mm. How would you like to go for $20?
1: Thanks, mate.
3: Yes.
2: Okay. What do you call frozen raindrops that fall from the sky?
3: Hail.
5: Awesome job. That's $20.
1: Do you want to play for $40 and double it?
3: Yes.
1: What superhero wears a red suit and shoots webs?
3: Spider-Man.
5: Well done, you have $40.
2: You're going so well, Ben. Would you like to go for $80?
3: Yes.
2: Okay. What shape has 5 sides?
3: Hexagon.
2: Pentagon.
1: Yeah.
2: Sorry, Doug.
4: Is 6.
2: Oh, so close, though.
1: You were close.
2: It was a gone, a sound.
1: Yes.
4: Yeah.
1: You've gone from pentagon to hexagon to Ben is gone.
4: Okay.
1: Thank you. It's just a play on words, Ben.
4: A wonderful play on words.
2: Yeah. You can ask the first question for Monday, but also you did super well.
1: You really
2: did. Proud of yourself.
4: Mm.
3: Yes.
2: You are?
1: Yeah, you were great. And I reckon you're going
2: to
1: ask one of the best questions of all time coming up.
4: That's right.
1: So well done. You hold on.
4: Good on you, Ben. All right. Kids Double Nothing back 7 o'clock Monday morning.
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8: The M1 is looking really good this morning. No dramas at all. If you're heading into Brizzy, it is just a little under speed through Slacks Creek, but really not looking too bad. Local roads also flowing very nicely around the Gold Coast. If you do spot anything, though, call the traffic hotline 55 19 22 75. We'll check in again in about 15 minutes. Gold Coast weather today, partly cloudy with a couple of showers, top of 23 degrees. At the Seaway right now, it's 17.
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0: 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It's Gaylene Emily Jade's Holiday A Day on 1029 Hot Tomato.

0: speaking. Gally and Emily Jade's holiday a day to Auckland is ready for takeoff.
1: Okay, this is the last day that we're giving a trip away to Auckland on Qantas's first direct flight from the Gold Coast to Auckland.
2: Next week.
1: Yes, so excited. You've got to be available next Tuesday. Four nights of comm, all paid for.
2: Breakfast.
1: $300 cash, spending money and parking at the airport.
2: Oh, so good. So we're just going to have 60 seconds and we'll get as many of you in as possible.
3: Yep. That's right.
1: And challenge is, think of something fun to say to us when we say you're on the standby list.
2: Mix it up, people.
1: Making us laugh.
2: Are we ready to go?
3: Especially on a Friday. Here we go.
2: You start, EJ.
3: 60 seconds on the clock, starting now.
1: Kia ora, Malcolm from Morongari. You are on the list.
4: Cheers, Cassie.
2: Nikita from Parkwood. You're on the list, Nikita. Well done, bro.
5: Up the wash.
3: Close enough. I think it's meant to be up the wash.
1: We've got Kirsty from Paradise Point. Make sure you know where your passport is.
6: Awesome. Thank you, guys.
1: No worries.
2: Yeah, this time round it's Kirsty from Upper Coomera. Well done, Kirsty. You're a chance to win.
6: Thanks, legend.
1: That's what we are. All right, Emily from Eagleby. New Zealand has got your name on it.
7: It sure does. I'm looking forward to it.
2: Oh, that's positive affirmation. Kylie from Gilston, you're on the list.
8: Thank you very much. I'm packed and ready.
1: Good.
2: That's good, yeah.
1: Actually, on that, Charmaine, do you have winter woolies? It's a bit nipply out there.
9: Yes, darling, yes. I'm ready to go.
1: Yeah, all good for you, darling.
2: And Amanda's from Maudsland. Have you got a passport, Amanda?
10: I do. Yes, I do.
2: You might need it. You might need it.
1: All right. Bluey is from Ashmore. Bluey is our lucky last person. Oh, my goodness, Bluey. Look. You and Bingo and everyone else could be.
11: I'm excited. In the famous words of Big Kev, I'm excited.
1: Yeah.
11: Can't wait for you to call me back.
1: Yep. Now, have you been to NZ before?
11: I have.
1: And
11: yes.
1: What was your favourite part of it?
11: I just like the road trips.
3: Yeah.
1: Okay.
2: Oh, yeah. Well, beautiful. A lot of people go over there for the drives, don't they, Bluey? Yep.
11: They do. They do, yeah.
1: Dornan drives.
11: It's only a little country, but geez, it takes a long time to get around.
2: Yeah, because you want to stop everywhere, right?
1: No.
2: Can I ask, is there a lot of fudge over there when you stop off at places? You know how you do country trips.
1: Oh, if you do it around Tassie, there's fudge on every corner.
2: There's fudge. Well, going up to Mount Tambourine, fudge aplenty.
1: Yeah.
11: Fudge.
1: I did not notice that on my road trip.
11: I fudge that. No, it was all vineyards as far as I can remember.
1: Which,
3: pies.
1: Yeah, so you drive for about 5 kilometres and you stop and then you can't drive any further.
2: That's how they reel you into the rest of the town.
1: Yeah.
3: I just was going to have to stay here for long enough.
2: Yeah. All right, Bluey, you were the last to get in, so well done and good luck later on in the show.
11: It's amazing because I listen on the app.
1: Oh, yeah, so there's a bit of a delay.
11: Radio.
1: Yeah, there's a bit of a delay.
11: And I still managed to get in with a minute delay.
3: Well done, Bluey. Ready for your next New Zealand adventure? Qantas will soon be flying direct from the Gold Coast to Auckland, making it easier than ever to travel in style to New Zealand.
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6: 1029 Hot Tomato Traffic.
7: The M1 is looking really good this morning. Just some very minor delays southbound through Helensvale and around the Smith Street exit. Northbound is nice and clear and our local roads are all flowing really well as well. We'll check in again in about 15 minutes. If you do spot anything else, call the traffic hotline on 5519 2275.
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7: It's coming up to 7:30. Hi, I'm Lucy Knight. A frightening night for residents in a quiet Helensvale street after a gang of armed offenders were caught trying to steal cars. Police were called to Lakewood Court around 11:30 last night to reports of four people in balaclavas and armed with machetes. They're believed to be travelling in a stolen silver Honda Civic with a police search ongoing. A man is due in Tweed Heads Court this morning, charged over the alleged importation of 200 kilos of cocaine. The 41-year-old is accused of sailing from the Tweed River on a catamaran in April to get the drugs from another vessel before being intercepted by Gold Coast police near the border. The cocaine has an estimated street value of $80 million. The Gold Coast is falling short of meeting demand on new apartment builds. The target is for around 5,600 to be built here each year to 2031. But new data from the Property Council of Australia shows there was only 2,400 registered last year. The report also found 60% of future projects are at risk of being delayed or withdrawn. And Iran is rejecting reports a peace deal has been finalised, insisting it's just a speculation. Donald Trump claims the deal has been agreed and could be signed as early as this weekend after he earlier called off fresh military strikes. But Iran's foreign ministry says they have not reached a final decision.
5: Lawn Bowls Fever is here. 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
7: To sport, Mexico has won the first match of the 2026 FIFA World Cup with a 2-0 victory over South Africa in Mexico City this morning. Later today, South Korea faces off against the Czech Republic, while the Socceroos' first game is on Sunday against Turkey. An emotional night in the NRL as the Rabbitohs downed the Broncos 48-6 at a Coors Stadium. The match honoured Jai Arrow in the wake of his MND diagnosis, with both teams wearing special jerseys donned with his name. We'll take a look at Gold Coast weather next.
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7: to the weather, partly cloudy with some showers today. Top of 23 degrees, showers and 23 again tomorrow. Mostly sunny for your Sunday, just the slight chance of rain. Then we've got some showers forecast to return from Monday. At the Seaway right now, it is 17 degrees between 6 a.m. and 6 p.m. today when we accidentally stuff up. You cash in. If we play the same song twice in a row or the song stops, call us to win an instant $500 with TPIL Lawyers and 1029 Hot Tomatoes Accidental Winners.
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0: people.
1: For too long, young people have been locked out of the housing market. It is, as I said, that our housing market is broken and the tax system is part of the problem rather than part of the solution. And so we're rectifying that.
0: Now, because of your budget, they think their only chance of getting ahead is actually to leave the country. I mean, if that's the case, you've failed, haven't you?
1: Well, again, I mean, let's look at the facts of what we're proposing here.
0: I'm telling you the facts of this scenario.
1: Yeah.
0: Have you not failed in that case?
1: No, of course not.
0: Were you hoping for a happier response?
1: No, this was about what I expected.
2: I can't wait to watch it, actually.
3: Oh. It's just going to make you irate.
2: Pray for televisions around the country on Sunday night.
3: Yeah.
2: Everyone will be throwing stuff at it.
3: It'll contribute to inflation when we have to go out and buy another one.
2: Exactly. Harvey Norman, get ready. But we've got Husey on next because he's outraged and he's funny about it.
4: Yeah. 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

0: Bailey and Emily Jade on 102.9 Hot Tomato, and it's our last day of a holiday, a trip to beautiful Auckland, New Zealand. We will have another opportunity for you to get on the shortlist happening very soon, and we'll give away the holiday at the end of today's show.
1: Now, ladies and gentlemen,
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7: We did a gig on the coast last night. Hughesy, good morning.
8: Hey.
9: Good morning, legends. And it was a private gig, so, you know, no one's missed out on tickets.
7: Hughesy, I've got to say I'm absolutely obsessed with your social media at the moment. But I'm like, watch this. And then I make everyone stop. And we're trying to do a show at the same time, Hughesy. So you're being very disruptive.
9: I'm just digging into into all the material. And there's... Like the government decisions, it's like yes, minister, but it's only more ridiculous and it's darker. So they are doing some crazy shizzle to lead us to where we're at right now. So, and for Albo to take a $60,000 pay rise when he is in charge of a $1 trillion debt that he helped create, and our living standards are lower than they've been in 60 years. I don't know if that's very fair, Albo, to make you the fourth highest paid government leader in the world.
8: What about him recently selling off his properties? He like had a portfolio and then he's all got the money and put it into one big house.
9: Yes, but he did that all before his position changed, you know. And so, I mean, he was very, very lucky that he did that. And a lot of people were unlucky because they didn't realise the position was going to change. So they got blindsided by Albo and everyone's house values went down 15%. But Albo's okay, so don't you worry about that. He's just fair.
7: It's
9: fair.
7: Hughesy, what was the awakening for you to start being brave enough to just really let it rip on your socials?
9: Victoria has been insane for like 10 years. There's no police. So there's just people running around with machetes doing whatever they like because all the money goes to building infrastructure that we don't need. And everyone who's on those infrastructure projects gets paid 3 times what they would get in the private sector. You don't blame the workers. I'd take the money too. But private businesses can't get workers because the government is giving them 3 times the value and Victoria's $200 billion in debt. And then that bloody budget happened and they did the changes they said they weren't going to do, and that tripped my wire. You cannot lie about that. That has cost so many people so much money. Sorry, Albo, I voted for him. My God, Jim and Albo are the two dumbest people God's ever put breath into. Sorry, but that's an understatement.
8: Do you think the opposition... We should come out and say, hey, we're going to change it back if you vote us in, and that would be a wise move on their behalf?
9: Mate, I'm for any government that realises that the money hardworking people earn is better kept in their hands than given to a bunch of bureaucrats who've never worked a day in their life and have got no idea how to do anything of value. So just leave the money with the people who earn it. The amount of bureaucrats are on over $500,000 a year doing absolutely nothing in this country is disgusting. So all our money has been stolen off us by idiots who just burn it and give it to their mates. It is just so poor and it's got to stop. And I've woken up to this bullshit and no more.
8: And then they turn around and say, oh, it's all because of the war. It's not our fault.
9: Now, you know what? Australia's standard of living has gone down much more dramatically than any other country in the developed world. And you can Google that right now if you think I'm lying. So we are going down more in living standards than anyone else. And they're all... So it's not the war. It's the dickheads in charge.
7: Any chance of you running for politics, Hughesy? Because you're doing a great job.
9: I know, but I love stand-up comedy so much. I don't know if I can do both. I don't think I can.
7: I think you should roll it in together.
8: Just roll it in Parliament, mate.
7: You'd be question time for a change.
8: So good.
9: Yeah, might get a slight bump in the ratings for question time, mate.
7: I would watch it. Well, look, thank you so much for checking in whilst you're here on the coast. Thanks for listening while you're here. We love you, Hughesy.
9: I love you too. And keep going, guys. Just save your money because it's going to get bleaker out there.
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12: M1 southbound is slow from Hope Island to Mullindina. Northbound is a nice clear run and local roads also flowing really nicely at this stage. If you do spot anything, though, call the traffic hotline 55192275. We'll check it again in about 15 minutes. Gold Coast weather today, partly cloudy with a shower or two. Up to 23 degrees at the Seaway right now. It's 18.
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0: Emily Jade, 102.9 Hot Tomato. The final day of a holiday a day giveaway is here. We got one more to give away before the end of the show, so making sure you listen out for that boarding call.
1: Like the world is watching the World Cup soccer, but there's a lot of the world still watching the NBA playoffs. Of course, they just shouldn't have them at the same time.
2: Jake, tell us what you said before what's happening in America.
0: I was listening to the broadcast this morning on my way in about the soccer because I'm interested in watching. It's a World Cup. And they crossed to the correspondent who's in America and he said, everyone in Mexico are packing the stadium here. Americans don't care. The basketball's on.
2: No, so they're not even there.
0: Watching the basketball.
2: It shows you the population of America that you can still pack out a stadium and the actual country doesn't care.
0: Yeah. There's a huge population of Mexicans in LA, which is where the game was this morning.
2: Yeah. And flights have changed too. Like my hubby's got to go over to America for a funeral. And it was
3: what
2: like
3: a
2: 10.
3: Shame.
2: Yes, the timing.
0: Oh, no.
3: I went to the funeral and sent him off and then I went straight to the stadium.
2: No, but the flights were terribly priced, like 10 grand to get
0: awful.
2: Over. Like, yeah. And so anyway, long story short, Qantas will look after you if someone's died.
3: Oh, yeah, okay. Something to look at. The best thing about the game that just happened, it was game four. So a New Yorker were 2-1 up in the series going into this game, but they were 29 points down. And then they've just created the biggest NBA finals comeback of all time. And like you see the first half, all the celebrities are on the sidelines and everything, and they've got their faces are like, this is the worst thing ever. And then
2: they actually moved their faces, did they?
3: They moved their faces. Adam Sandler and all the guys on the sidelines. And then after the game's finished, the celebration is like, and it's, oh my God, this happened. Here's a little report.
4: Madness at the Mecca.
5: That's it. It's over. The greatest comeback in NBA playoff history.
4: This morning, the Knicks mounting the greatest comeback in NBA Finals history.
5: Thompson gets it, fires up a three. Shot no good. The triple's gone.
4: Seconds on the clock. Brunson shoots a long three, and OG Anunoby tipping in the winning basket.
6: It's a game of runs. We believe in ourselves. We've come back before. We're battle tested. We're mentally, we're tough.
4: Madison Square Garden erupting, the ground shaking. Celebrity Row just as stunned as the rest of us.
3: It's just amazing.
2: Celebrity Row, it's called.
3: Yeah.
2: Oh, that's the new name for hedges.
3: Kind of, isn't it? Yeah, so that was pretty good. Now, the only other big World Cup that's happening at the moment and just about to happen is the Women's World Cup cricket, and whoever scheduled that should be fired.
2: Can you even believe
3: it? They should be fired.
0: Starts tomorrow.
2: They're
3: meant
2: all
3: to
2: at
3: be
2: the same time.
3: Promote the game properly and give it some room so it shines on its own.
2: Yes.
3: That's a firing offence.
2: To put it into perspective, it would be like Taylor Swift, Adele and Beyonce all having a concert on the same night in the same
3: city.
2: Silly.
3: Fire.
0: Don't do it.
3: Fire. 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
0: Tomato.

0: Gailey and Emily Jade, 102.9 Hot Tomato after 8 o'clock this morning. Your chance to win unlimited cash. Mm-hmm. Cash that has no end.
1: Actually, it'll be the winningest hour, just saying, because someone's going to go to New Zealand as well. Yeah. And then we'll have double or nothing. Yeah. Like, just you're a winner if you listen.
0: Deluxe. Plus, we're going to have Bo Furmore from the Gold Coast Titans.
2: The Titans.
1: Mm-hmm.
0: We are going to be chatting to him hopefully soon.
1: I don't know why we're saying Titans.
2: Oh, no, it's because Buffalo Frankie, years ago, we did this Jetstar show, right? Mm-hmm. And we'd interview them and it would go on the plane on mm-hmm. Jetstar. They had its own channel and everything. And Buff was calling it the Gold Coast Titans.
1: Titans.
2: And so it was
1: like a toy gun.
2: It was the Titans. And we'd say, how'd you say it? He goes, the Titans. So that's how it happens.
3: 29, we'll be boarding soon. 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
9: The M1 is looking really good this morning. Just a little slow southbound through Helensvale down to Mullandina. It clears up just after Smith Street. No dramas northbound or on any of our local roads. If you do spot anything though, call the traffic hotline 5519 2275.
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9: It's 8 o'clock. Hi, I'm Lucy Knight. A suburban street in Helensvale has been targeted by a group of armed offenders wearing balaclavas. 4 people wielding machetes tried to break into cars along Lakewood Court at around 11:30 last night before leaving the area in what's believed to have been a stolen silver Honda Civic sedan. Detectives now combing through CCTV as they work to track down the offenders. The Gold Coast could face a worsening housing squeeze, with new research revealing apartment projects are stalling. Nearly 60% of apartments expected to be completed in 2028 and 29 are now at risk of delay or cancellation. Property experts are calling for planning reforms and more infrastructure funding to boost supply. Motorists are being warned to brace for delays on Tamarind Mountain Road, with major works now underway. The 4-month project stretches between Beaudesert, Beenleigh Road and Vonda Youngman Drive with lane closures and temporary traffic lights in place. Drivers are being urged to allow extra travel time, with works expected to continue until mid-October. Australia is bracing for a hotter and drier spring and early summer, with experts confirming an El Niño has formed in the Pacific. Scientists warn it could be the most intense one we've had since the 1950s. And an exciting whale watching season is underway on the Gold Coast. Experts predict up to 50,000 humpbacks will pass us on their journey north this season, with several already spotted in our waters. Alana Johnston from SeaWorld Cruises says there's plenty of time to see the magnificent animals.
10: We'll be operating up until the first week of November. But yeah, there's no time like the present, and we've got school holidays coming up. So that's the perfect opportunity to get the kids out there and come out while watching.
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9: To sport, Mexico has claimed the opening clash of the World Cup with a 2-0 win over South Africa. South Africa's task was made almost impossible with two red cards during the match, with Mexico also copping one in the dying minutes. South Sydney has produced an emotional 48-6 point win over the Broncos on a special night honouring Jai Arrow. Arrow was given a guard of honour before kickoff after recently retiring following his motor neuron disease diagnosis. Both teams wore special jerseys for their former teammate as the Bunnies handed the struggling Broncos their sixth straight defeat. In the AFL, the Crows have climbed to fifth on the ladder with a crushing 121-64 point win over the Dogs. The Gold Coast Suns are in action tonight, taking on the Cats in Geelong. We'll check the latest Gold Coast weather and surf conditions with Tara next.
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13: There's a few little waves around, but nothing amazing on the Gold Coast this morning. It has improved slightly since yesterday, with that swell hitting about 2 to 3 feet and looking a little junky with east-southeasterly winds due to really get up across the day. A few at the beach breaks if you do find a bank, but the best spot today will be those southern points, Burley, Currumbin and Snapper through to Kira. Just on that low tide at 10, with a high tide at 3 and 21 in the water. Have a great morning, and Liz Cantor will check back this afternoon at 3 p.m.
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9: To the weather, partly cloudy today with a shower or two forecast and a top of 23 degrees. Much the same for tomorrow, just a couple of showers and 23. Then mostly sunny for your Sunday, just the slight chance of rain. Showers are forecast to return from Monday. At the Seaway right now, it's 17 degrees and you could win a holiday to Auckland flying Qantas direct from the Gold Coast Airport. 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
2: Mm-hmm. 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Oh, jinx.
0: Jinx.
1: Jinx again.
0: Both of you can't talk for the rest of the show. 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So let's not do that.
2: Give us a call, 5571-1029. 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Gailey and Emily Jade's Double Nothing next on Hot Tomato.

0: 1029 Hot Tomato after 8:30 this morning. 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
1: 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If you have no idea, we'll all judge you. Oh, me,
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3: Okay, today we are playing with Charmaine from Gilston. You're a stay-at-home mum, honey, so this will be a good payday for you.
4: Yes.
3: You'd like to have some experiences with it. You need to sort of get out, do you?
4: Yeah, I've just been trying to get out a little bit more and do some things, experience the Gold Coast.
3: Good for you. What do you want to do?
4: I don't know. Okay. So many fun things to do, yeah.
5: Yeah, just having the money there to make the decision is good enough sometimes, isn't it? You know you can do something.
4: Yes.
3: Take up line dancing. It's apparently the new craze.
5: Is it really?
3: Yeah.
5: Oh, you'll be doing it. No.
3: Yeah. The Stars doing line dancing.
0: Yeah.
3: Yep. And there's, I can't remember the name of the place up in the hills. They've got a thing going on. And then there's also a new place in Surfers. It's like Texas Rancho or something. I can't remember the names.
5: Yeah. I don't think I'd be cut it for line dancing. I'd be one of those guys that they'd go, not that guy.
3: No, because you know how you're in Ella Langley right now. It's the whole craze of the country we were talking about earlier in the show. This is the next part of it.
5: You've got to remember how to do the steps. If you're out of step, they'll chuck you out. Make sure you're at the back when you're doing it.
3: All right, Charmaine, let's do this. You're going to have your hubby as your phone a friend, which is nice.
0: Yeah, best of luck. All right, Charmaine, you've got 5 seconds to answer each question. We must take your first answer. If you keep getting questions right, we'll keep doubling your money. You can take it at any time, but if you do get a question wrong, you lose it all. The only help you get is from your phone a friend, no help from anyone else. And if you want to use your phone a friend, you've got to say phone a friend in the 5 seconds, okay?
4: Sure.
3: All right, here we go. You can do this. First question for $50. What is half of 140?
4: 70.
1: $50.
3: Got it.
5: Well done. Charmaine, would you like to play for 100?
4: Yes.
5: What is a baby cat called?
4: A kitten.
1: $100.
3: Doing great. Okay, how are you feeling for 200?
4: Yeah, we'll go for it.
3: Okay, let's do this. For $200, multiple choice, which ancient civilization built the pyramids? Was it A, Greeks, B, Romans, or C, Egyptians?
4: C, Egyptians.
1: $200.
3: By the way, there's also pyramids in Peru.
5: Yeah, Aztecs.
0: The Aztecs. Mm-hmm.
3: There we go.
5: That's right. Well done, though. Mm-hmm. Okay, would you like to double it and play for $400?
4: Yes.
5: All right. Good luck, Charmaine. In chess, what is the name of the piece that resembles a horse?
4: Rook?
0: No, oh, gotta take your first answer.
3: You've gotta take that, and you didn't get to hubby. So do we?
4: Damn.
3: Do we? Charmaine, we'll ask Adam the question, see if he knew it, but we'll just pretend. We'll pretend.
5: This is all quite cruel because if he knows it, he'll just say you cost us $400. Yeah. Just so you know, Charmaine.
3: All right, so we'll get Adam. Adam, we've got the $400 question for you. Are you ready to go?
6: Yeah, sure.
5: All right. In chess, this is for $400. What is the name of the piece that resembles the horse?
6: Knight.
1: $400
3: is not yours.
5: Yeah,
3: unfortunately, she got it wrong.
5: Charmaine didn't throw to a friend, which is you, and she went out on that. She said the rook. The rook. Adam, so we just wanted to see if you knew so that you could actually work through a lot of your relationship over the weekend.
0: Yeah,
3: we're good like that, aren't we?
5: Yeah, Adam, this is where you be really supportive of Charmaine right now, okay?
6: Yep.
0: Okay, Adam.
5: Sounds like Adam wanted the 400.
0: Sounds like Adam's getting a phone call after this.
5: That's right, guys. Right. We're sorry. You're good with each other. Kind.
3: All I'm going to say is maybe there might be another opportunity to go to New Zealand in the last half hour of our show, so maybe you can make up Adam. For it by getting on the standby list.
5: Adam has to try and ring through
3: that's
5: now.
3: Right,
0: that's right.
3: Yeah.
0: Double or Nothing back at 8 o'clock Monday morning.
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3: We got reports of a crash on Barongro Road in Mudjerabar, just near the intersection of Mudjerabar Road. That is causing delays in both directions at the moment. The M1 is under speed, Helens Vale through to Narang. Northbound is nice and clear. If you do spot anything else, call the traffic hotline 55192275. Gold Coast weather today, partly cloudy with a couple of showers forecast, a top of 23 degrees. At the Seaway right now, it's 18. I know I want
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8: No, I don't think so. 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

0: bringing Ellie and Emily Jade's holiday a day to Auckland is ready for takeoff.
1: Hooray, hooray, it's a holiday.
2: Okay, this is the last time.
3: Oh, I'm nervous for everyone.
2: We're going to get in the standby list now. I think we had 9 on the standby list last time. Was it 9
4: I have
2: or 8?
4: 11.
2: What? Okay.
4: That's what I have here.
3: Oh, jeez, we must have been informed.
4: I must have been reading that wrong.
2: No, Mon's just gotten
4: it.
2: It's
4: 9.
2: You question me being right?
4: Sorry.
3: Yeah.
2: You shall learn.
3: Mind you, her being that way when she is wrong.
2: Is hard.
3: It's a great celebration for us.
2: We should go out,
3: have breakfast, everything.
2: I admit it when I'm wrong. All good.
3: Yeah.
2: All right, so here's the deal. What you're going to do is you're going to get on, you're going to make a sound, you're going to say thanks, you can mix it up for us. Then you'll be on the standby list, but you need to have your phone on you at 8:45 today.
3: Yes.
2: Because we call you back and we give you the flight, and it's so exciting that Qantas is flying direct from the Gold Coast to Auckland for everyone. But if you don't answer, we go to the next person. So we've had a miss out this week.
3: Yeah. So it pays to listen and have your phone on you.
4: Mm-hmm. That's right.
3: Right, here we go.
4: 60 seconds on the clock. Start as many people on the shortlist as we can. Starting in 3, 2, 1.
2: Maya from Arundel, you're going to the land of the long white cloud, hopefully.
5: Awesome.
2: No worries.
3: Emma is from Caligrabar. Well done, Emma.
5: Thank you.
3: Good luck.
2: All right, to steal choice, bro. Susan, you're on the standby list.
6: Thank you so much.
3: Good on you, Susan. Benny from Narang, guess what? You could be going to New Zealand.
7: Yeah, thank you.
2: Alrighty, let's go to Nikki from Clear Island Waters. Fish and chips you might be ordering soon.
7: Yay, thank you.
3: Well done. Carl is from Arundel. Carl, you might be having one of those famous Berg Burgers over there somewhere, I think.
2: It's in Queenstown, but you can...
3: I'm sure they've got something like that in Auckland.
2: Go to Botswana Butchery in Auckland. Yeah, there's a good one. All right, let's go to Sam from Mundurabar. Darling, hopefully you're free on Tuesday.
8: Oh, always free. Free New Zealand trip.
3: Good on you, Sam. And Tammy.
2: And last one.
3: Oh, Tammy on the drone on the way down. You just made it, Tammy, by a slice of cheese.
9: Yes, that's awesome.
3: Oh, well done. The
2: have
3: last.
2: Have you been to NZ before, Tammy?
9: I have, but not for a lot of years, so I'd love to go back.
2: Okay, yeah. You know, it was my first trip overseas was New Zealand.
3: Oh, it's a good one.
2: Yeah, and it was just such a... If anyone's never travelled before, I recommend it as the first country to go to because it is so similar. And I felt like, you know, you walk into Aldi and everything's the same but different. Like the telephone boxes are a bit the same. The post boxes are a bit the same.
3: Yes.
2: The money looks a bit the same. You sound a bit the same, but it's just different.
3: Yeah.
2: So it's a
4: little Woolworths. It's called something else.
2: Countdown, but it's got almost the same colours.
4: It's all the same.
2: Yeah.
4: So you can buy alcohol there.
3: Right.
2: Yeah, exactly. That's why
3: Countdown.
2: We want to move there. Don't worry about our tax system. We want to buy some tequila when we're doing our shopping.
3: I expect to see Molly Meldrum looking at avocados with Countdown.
4: Be giving this trip away to New Zealand at the end of today's show on 102.9 Hot Tomato. It's Gailey and Emily Jade.

0: and Emily Jade on 102.9 Hot Tomato. We will be giving away that trip to Auckland at the end of today's show. Ready for your next New Zealand adventure? Qantas will soon be flying direct from the Gold Coast to Auckland, making it easier than ever to travel in style to New Zealand. Bo Fermor from the Gold Coast Titans coming up next.
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2: Yeah, it's 20 songs long. Today, you'll hear these.
3: 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These beautiful things that I've got.
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13: The M1 is a little slow southbound Helensvale to Narang. Northbound is nice and clear and local roads are flowing pretty nicely at the moment. No major issues. We do have reports of a crash Wurrungurri Road near the Mudjerabar Road intersection in Mudjerabar, but it doesn't look to be causing too many delays at this stage. If you do spot anything though, call the traffic hotline 55192275.
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13: It's just gone 8:30. Hi, I'm Lucy Knight. Police are searching for a gang of machete-wielding offenders caught trying to steal cars in Helensvale. Four people wearing balaclavas were spotted along Lakewood Court at around 11:30 last night before fleeing. They were believed to be travelling in a stolen silver Honda Civic sedan. A man accused of attempting to import $80 million worth of cocaine into Tweedheads by sea is due in court today. The 41-year-old allegedly collected 200 kilos of the drug after sailing from the Tweed River on a catamaran back in April. Police allege he was a member of a syndicate linked to a bikie gang. And a driver is in hospital following an alleged drunken crash in Upper Coomera. A Subaru lost control along Old Coach Road around 7:15 last night before slamming into vegetation and a tree. Police say the 22-year-old man behind the wheel returned a positive roadside breath test and was taken to hospital for further assessment. One Nation insists its donation drive is real after the PM questioned

0: au.
1: To sport, the Rabbitohs have crushed the Broncos 48-6 in a powerful night dedicated to Jai Arrow. Both sides formed a guard of honour for the 30-year-old following his retirement from the NRL after his MND diagnosis. Arrow wiped away tears as he walked onto the field with his young daughter. We'll check the latest Gold Coast weather next.
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1: To the weather, partly cloudy today with a top of 23 degrees and a shower to also forecast. Showers and 23 again tomorrow, then mostly sunny for your Sunday. Just a slight chance of some rain. Then the showers are forecast to return from Monday and hang around all week. At the Seaway right now, it is 19 degrees between 6 a.m. and 6 p.m. today when we accidentally stuff up, you cash in. 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
6: Well, the Titans had a big win against the Broncos last week. It was such a good performance.
7: Yeah, it was.
6: And it's important that they get momentum now. So we're going to talk to a Titan coming up next, Bo, for more.
8: Mm-hmm. Yeah, that's right.
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6: Yeah.
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8: Yes. So which is, I believe, the 20th.
7: Yes, and I want to have a chat about the Chargers outfit. 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And I know Captain Charger, guys.
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7: Big
8: Both
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0: Jade, 102.9 Hot Tomato. We have got a holiday, a day to give away. Our winner is coming up very, very shortly.
1: See the tits in its eyes and new coach. New look. New energy. Yeah. 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
2: From the Gold Coast Titans, Bo for more is on the line. Good morning, Bo.
3: Morning, how are you?
4: First of all, we'll say a big congrats on last week's game. You got up against the Broncos, which was just what we needed. Well done.
3: Yeah, no, it was awesome to be back in the winner's circle again. Yeah, hopefully we can go down to Sydney this weekend and back it up.
2: Oh, just what a great result. And you just feel like getting Keanu Kinney and just throwing him up in the air like a little kid after the game.
3: Yeah, it's crazy that he could stand up in a big moment like that and win the game for us. So, I'm grateful he's on my team.
4: Then the next big part is that you've got a new co-captain as well, which is exciting.
3: Yes. It's awesome to have Moe leading with Tina. I think within our four walls, Moe's always been a real leader for us. Obviously, the most capped Titan now and played in a lot of big games and someone that really leads with their action.
2: Oh, he's such a hard footballer, isn't he? He just hits hard.
3: Yeah. I don't really like running at him a whole lot at training, so I reckon he's taking it easy on me at training.
2: Now, on to the game against the Tigers. What have you done mentally to approach this week with Josh?
3: I think we've just spoken about that just because we had a good result on the weekend doesn't mean it's going to happen for us again this weekend. Obviously, the Tigers will be there with a point to prove on the weekend. They obviously were a bit embarrassed last weekend against Penrith. So we need to be really good from the start and back up that energy that we had last weekend and go out there and recreate it.
4: Now, Bo, I want to go forward a little bit more. You'll be finally back home the week after and it's going to be the retro round. So we get to wear all our cool new jerseys that we love, or cool old new jerseys.
2: Yeah, the old Chargers.
3: Yeah.
4: And there's been a bit of chat about Captain Charger. Have they found the costume yet? Because, like, the OG Captain Charger is in this room right here, right now, and I'm invested in where the costume is.
3: Well, I actually don't have an update for you. I'm not too sure. Last time I heard, I was speaking to our media guy, Cal, and he was still trying to track it down. So, yeah, I'm not sure whether they've got a hold of it yet. Hopefully they can, so we can see him out there again.
4: Yeah, Bo, did you, like, you're a young lad. Did you know that Gailey here was Captain Charger with socks down his pants?
3: I didn't know that. No, I didn't.
2: Yeah, well, you...
3: That was before my time.
2: Mate, you're speaking with mascot royalty.
4: You are.
2: Because I wasn't the first person to do it. I was dared on Breakfast Radio back in 1997 by Marty Bella. And unfortunately, myself and another bloke, Togsy, we were Captain Charger and Zapperman then for the rest of the season because we went a little bit over the top, but everyone loved it.
4: He did things that you couldn't do now. HR would be called.
2: Yeah.
5: I think the police would be
2: wouldn't be allowed to do it now. Even the big sock is questionable, but with all the muscle padding, let me just say, to be in proportion, you need a big sock.
3: Yeah, 100%. Yeah.
4: Oh, well, Bo, if they find it, can you reconnect? I'd love to see Gailey in it again.
2: Oh, whoa. That's not
4: wouldn't
2: a thing.
4: Wouldn't you want to jump in it again?
2: That'd be like watching a mascot in a Zimmer frame. Mascotting's a tough game. It's like, you reckon rugby league's tough. Try being a mascot. Back in those days, it was Jeffrey Giraffe from Toys R Us, the Coke bottle, Zapperman, and Captain Charger.
4: Oh, my God. We're going to make this happen. Bo, you keep in touch, and good luck for Sunday. You can do this, okay?
3: Cheers. Thanks, guys.
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6: The M1 is just a little slow now, southbound Helensvale to Narang. Northbound is nice and clear, and there's no major dramas on any of our local roads. We'll check in again in about 15 minutes. If you do spot anything, call the traffic hotline on 5519 2275. Gold Coast weather today, partly cloudy with a shower of 2 and a top of 23 degrees. At the Seaway right now, it's 19.
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0: Bringing Gally and Emily Jade's holiday a day to Auckland is ready for takeoff.
1: Well, let's call Nikita.
2: Yeah, it's the last one.
1: It's the last one today, and hopefully she'll be chuffed at going to Auckland if she answers the phone.
3: Nikita. Let's do it.
2: Okay, let's call now.
4: Hello, Nikita speaking.
5: Yes, is that Nikita?
4: Speaking.
5: Yeah, hello. My name's Malcolm. I'm just doing a survey. Are you available for a couple of hours?
4: Yes, I am.
5: Is that because you know it's me? Because I would have said after a couple of hours, no way. go and get stuff.
4: I can wait hours to do this. I've got time.
1: It's Gally and Emily Jade, and guess what, Nikita?
4: Tell me I'm going home, please. Please tell me I can see my family.
1: You are going to New Zealand!
4: Oh my God, thank you. Oh my goodness, it's so good. Oh, I was like, I told Workaday, I was like, guys, I think it is going to be me.
1: Oh, there you go. Manifestation.
2: It's all work already.
1: Yeah, well.
4: Oh, thank you guys so much. Oh my goodness.
1: Tell the universe I'm going to win lotto, will you, if it's working for you?
4: I'm trying. I'm trying. The numbers are not showing up in the game.
3: Oh my God. Well done, Nikita.
4: Thank you so much. Oh my goodness.
1: Congratulations.
3: It's been the best thing to do all week. Qantas, can we do it again, please? Gold Coast Airport.
1: Yes.
3: Let's do this.
1: Do it again.
3: They just had a new flight landing from Fiji. We've got direct flights to Fiji now as well.
4: That's the next one.
3: Yeah, that landed. Yeah. Nikita, you agree.
2: Congratulations, Nikita. Flight to Auckland direct from Gold Coast Airport. You get to go next Tuesday. You got 4 nights accommodation, $300 spending money, complimentary parking at the airport as well. So all good to go for you.
4: Thank you so much.
2: Here you go. Ready for your next New Zealand adventure. Qantas will soon be flying direct from the Gold Coast to Auckland, making it easier than ever to travel in style to New Zealand. And by soon, I mean Tuesday. It's the first one.
3: Yeah, see you next Tuesday on the flight.
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0: Bailey and Emily Jade, 102.9 Hot Tomato. You just remember what your past
1: said. Yeah, you got a friend in me. Well, we're a local station and we love to support local stuff. So you can call us anytime if you've got anything you need to plug or whatever. We're here. And Cheryl is a swim coach at Miami and you're doing a fundraiser tomorrow.
2: Yes, we are at Miami Pool. It's a car wash and sausage sizzle. The swimmers are putting it on themselves, actually, and washing the cars and cooking all the sausages and selling raffles on the day. It's basically, we're fundraising for the swimmers to go to a Townsville camp, high-performance camp, where they're basically going to cook for themselves, buy their own food, and we're teaching them life skills for when they get selected on Queensland Australian teams, hopefully in the future.
1: It starts at 7:15, is that right?
2: Yes, that's right, and 3 p.m.
1: Yep.
2: The car wash actually starts at 8:30 because obviously the swimmers have to train first and do their thing. But, you know, I think it's going to be a good day. We're looking forward to it. We've got some good raffle prizes up for grabs as well. And basically, like as coaches, we're really proud to get behind these kids and, you know, not just as athletes, but to teach them to become the best version of themselves, I suppose, moving forward.
0: Stuff.
1: How good is that?
3: Pretty good.
1: Go get your car washed.
3: Before we go, I've got something to hand that's really exciting later on for this year, but I think tickets are going to be available soon, I think maybe from Monday. Jose Carreras and Friends is going to be at the Gabba on the 5th of December, but Robbie Williams is going to be one of the friends, and the list goes on. There's a whole lot of people, The Corrs, Ronan Keating, all of that.
1: It's going to be awesome.
3: It's going to be huge.
1: That was released 2 days ago, but good for you getting it now.
3: But no, it's hot off the press that we can actually talk about a little bit more. Yeah, I'm all over it.
1: Just trended in the news.
3: Ronan Keating's in there.
1: Yeah.
3: Doesn't matter. Hey, listen, it doesn't matter if you're late. As long as you turn up.
1: True
3: story. I turned up just then to help those that don't already know.
1: They don't need it either. Let's just go to the Miami pool and get your car washed.
3: Yeah. Shepherd are going to be there as well.
1: Actually, well, they've got a new song being released next Friday.
3: Oh, yeah. It's all good when they're your friends. Yeah. Well done, Gailey. Thanks for mentioning it.
4: Have a good weekend.
3: Yeah, bye.
4: Go the Titans. Go the Suns. See you Monday. Yeah, you got a friend in me.
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7: 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And the smell.

0: Centre. I had to go to Woolworths. So I was getting a tub of moisturising cream and I'm busting. 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
10: It's a minute past nine. Hi, I'm Lucy Knight. Police are combing through CCTV trying to track down an armed gang who were trying to steal cars in Helensvale. Four people who were wearing balaclavas and armed with machetes were spotted by residents on Lakewood Court at around 11:30 last night. They were believed to be travelling in a stolen silver Honda Civic sedan. Fresh warnings have emerged over the Gold Coast's housing future, with apartment construction falling well behind. A new report found just over 2,400 new apartments and townhouses were registered across the city in 2025, which is a 6.3% decline from the year before. There's also fears nearly 60% of apartments expected to be completed over the next few years are at risk of delay or being axed altogether. Police are investigating a nasty crash at Upper Coomera last night. A Subaru crashed into a tree in bushland along Old Coast Road at around 7:15. The 22-year-old man behind the wheel allegedly blew over the limit in an RBT and was taken to hospital for further tests. And drivers travelling through Tamborine are being warned to plan ahead as major works get underway on Tamborine Mountain Road. The project will run until mid-October with changed traffic conditions in place. Authorities say delays are expected, with motorists urged to allow for extra travel time.
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10: To sport, South Sydney has delivered a heartfelt 48-6 win over Brisbane on a night dedicated to former teammate Jai Arrow. Arrow, who was recently forced to retire after being diagnosed with MND, was honoured by both clubs before kickoff. The 30-year-old became emotional as he walked through a guard of honour with his partner and baby daughter by his side. Round 15 of the NRL continues tonight, with the Dolphins up against the Roosters. And the Gold Coast Suns have history against them when they take on the Cats in Geelong tonight. The side has never won in Geelong, having lost all nine matches played at the venue. Last night, the Crows thrashed the Western Bulldogs with a 57-point win. We'll take a look at Gold Coast weather next.
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10: To the weather, partly cloudy and 23 degrees today with a possible shower or two. Showers and 23 again tomorrow. Mostly sunny for your Sunday with just a slight chance of rain. At the Seaway right now, it's 19 degrees. And between 6 a.m. and 6 p.m. today, when we accidentally stuff up, you cash in. 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
3: Ladies and gents, this is the moment you've waited for. 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

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We're live from Harbour Town Premium Outlets for their massive Get Outlet sale. 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We've got some Benson Boone coming up, some INXS from their Kick album, and this is Sunny Federa, Think About Us at 102.9 Hot Tomato.

on 1029 Hot Tomato, the sound of your favourite Cass single being chewed up. Sounds old. Let's play some new music instead. Justin Bieber.

0: It's the 20 Song Music Marathon on the Gold Coast 102.9 Hot Tomato Christo live from Harbourtown Premium Outlets for their massive Get Outlet sale this weekend. Well, the other thing you're listening out for is us to stuff up here at Hot Tomato. If you hear two songs, same song, in a row, or we cut one in half, then you need to jump on the phone, 55-71-1029, because you could score yourself that $500. Right now, Daft Punk, Get Lucky at Hot Tomato.
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We've got some Bruno Mars on the way. But right now, this is the latest one for Olivia Rodrigo. It's called Drop Dead. Please don't do that. It's Friday here at 102.9 Hot Tomato. I know.